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5: Clearing up this evening, an overnight low of 12. Thursday, increasing cloudiness with showers beginning early in the afternoon. The risk of a thunderstorm, wind gusting out of the east as well, and a high of 27 degrees. Thursday night, showers ending in the evening with a risk of a thunderstorm, then cloudy skies and a low of 16. Clouds continuing Friday with a high of 26. Saturday, a mix of sun and cloud with a high of 27. And Sunday, a mix of sun and cloud, a small chance of showers, and a high of 26 degrees. 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
3: I'm Candace Dirksen. Work continues on the gravel parking lot area at Altona's Millennium Exhibition Center. Here's Mayor Harv Schrader.
4: Yeah, that construction was underway on the east side of the parking lot of the Millennium Exhibition Center, adjacent to the community garden. So that parking area will remain closed while the work is being completed. Alternate parking is available in the main MEC parking lot, and the community garden can be accessed via footbridge.
3: Also happening around town, Schrader noted the 9th Street Northwest project is nearing completion, and the 14th Avenue Railway Crossing will be closed tomorrow through Tuesday while repair work is being done. Morden Fire and Rescue says a simple maintenance job can help reduce the risk of a dryer fire. Captain Jonathan Baumgart says the lint trap should be cleaned after every load, and the vent leading outside also needs attention.
5: And then we also recommend if you're going to dry stuff, drying clothes, don't do it if you're not home, and don't do it if you're sleeping. Because dryer fires can happen quickly, and if you're not around knowing what's going on, they can cause issues.
3: Baumgart shared some warning signs of a plugged system. Your clothes are taking longer to dry than normal, or your dryer is getting quite hot, but the clothes aren't really drying. He says those are warning signs something isn't right. And a Facebook auction is helping Candlelighter's Childhood Cancer Support Group raise money for its programs. Volunteer Board Chair Naomi Fair says the fall auction was created to help raise funding for bereavement support.
6: We started this auction because we would have had to cut our funding otherwise, and that funding would have been for bereavement costs. So instead of doing that, we decided to add this fall auction, and I think our first year we raised, I don't know, was it $15,000 or something. So it helped us keep all our programs in place.
3: The Candlelighter's Bites for Bids 2026 auction runs until September 10th. Request to join a Candlelighter's Bites for Bids 2026 to add a food donation or to start bidding. There is a lot happening in our community, and you won't miss a thing when you subscribe to the Daily News.

0: to an individual, but it could really help with an individual. So that's why we do that.
1: Ani noted the increased need over the past 5 years deemed it necessary for officers to be trained to use Narcan and for all officers to carry it with them. Long before Tristan Peters was playing center field in the major leagues, he was an 8-year-old trying to find his way onto a team with older players. Cam Weeb was coaching a Winkler U11 team when Peters' father, Jake, found a way for his son to get an opportunity at a provincial tournament. Weeb says he was a little surprised when he found out who he could pick up for the tournament.
2: Well, he's only 8. I already played single-A ball, and I didn't have the opportunity to pitch him. Maybe we would have got to the final if I could have pitched him, because he was really good. Put him in shortstop and batted him third. He was that good. What I noticed mostly was that he really loved to play sports, and it didn't matter if it was soccer, baseball, hockey. As soon as he was ready to go.
1: Peters was eligible because he had already played single-A ball, despite being only 8 years old. Years later, Weeb can look back on that tournament as one of his early glimpses of just how good Peters could become. And Volunteer Manitoba will host a Carmen Volunteer Fair Thursday, September 24th. All ages can attend the event at Carmen Collegiate, and the interactive setup will encourage both nonprofits and potential volunteers to connect. Camila Elgiata, the Training and Development Manager at Volunteer Manitoba, spoke about volunteerism trends.
3: I don't think I have anything research-based, so this would be anecdotal on what I see in the sector. I tend to see youth join more frontline volunteer work where they can see the difference that they're making right away in their community. Think of like festivals or maybe art shows or at a food bank. And we do tend to see older volunteers or maybe those that have a professional background sit on boards and volunteer on a board of directors or in different committees.
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1: Clearing up this evening, an overnight low of 12. Thursday, increasing cloudiness with showers beginning early in the afternoon. The risk of a thunderstorm, wind gusting out of the east as well, and a high of 27 degrees. Thursday night, showers ending in the evening with a risk of a thunderstorm, then cloudy skies and a low of 16. Clouds continuing Friday with a high of 26. Saturday, a mix of sun and cloud with a high of 27. And Sunday, a mix of sun and cloud, a small chance of showers, and a high of 26 degrees. Make better plans with accurate local forecasts on the CDK Electric weather page on the Pembina Valley Online app.
5: 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Then the woman said to Naomi, "Blessed be the Lord who has not left you this day without a redeemer, and may his name be renowned in Israel." Boaz was a willing relative who redeemed the land Elimelech had left behind and took Ruth as his bride. Ruth and Naomi had a secure future, but not merely because of Boaz. 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He was the providential hand of provision, and he still is. 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

Good morning. It's Thursday, September 3rd, and the early morning show has arrived for another day. Sunrise still on the way around 6:49 a.m. I'm Chris Sumner, and welcome here. I'll get you set for the official morning show start at 6, right after a look at the forecast, which includes most likely accumulating rainfall across southern Manitoba later today. Sunshine this morning with increasing cloudiness around the lunch hour and showers developing this afternoon alongside the risk of a thunderstorm. Wind southeast 30 gusting to 50, high 26 and feeling like 31. Showers ending this evening, risk of a thunderstorm, cloudy overnight and a low of 16. Cloudy start Friday, then a mix of sun and cloud later on, high 26 tomorrow and feeling like 33. Saturday, sun and cloud 28. Sunday, sun and cloud, small chance of showers, high 27. 16 this morning in Winnipeg, 13 degrees in Pilot Mound and Carmen, Winkler, Morden, Altona, and Gretna, 12. Wind from the east-southeast at 6, and the relative humidity is 96%. From sunshine to thunderstorm, know what's coming with the CDK Electric forecast on the Pembina Valley online app. All right. Did you know that Manitoba's largest flea market happens annually every Labor Day long weekend? Thousands attend the Dunray Flea Market in Boisevain each Sunday of the long weekend, meaning September 6th this year. An estimated 135 vendors are expected, and organizing committee member Brant Bessant will tell us more after 6:30. And does anyone else ever wonder how we go from having no tomatoes to way, way too many? Well, it came up in conversation last night with my parents. I'll share in more in 10 minutes. And speaking of 10 minutes, coming up over the next 10, music from Association, Jackie DeShannon, Stevie Wonder, and this is Rita McNeil, Good Friends.

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1: Sunshine this morning with increasing cloudiness around the lunch hour and showers developing this afternoon alongside the risk of a thunderstorm. Wind southeast 30 gusting to 50, high 26 and feeling like 31. Showers ending this evening, risk of a thunderstorm, cloudy overnight and a low of 16. Cloudy start Friday, then a mix of sun and cloud later on, high 26 tomorrow and feeling like 33. Saturday, sun and cloud 28. Sunday, sun and cloud, small chance of showers, high 27. 16 this morning in Winnipeg, 13 degrees in Pilot Mound and Carmen, Winkler, Morden, Altona, and Gretna, 12. Wind from the east-southeast at 6, and the relative humidity is 96%. From sunshine to thunderstorm, know what's coming with the CDK Electric forecast on the Pembina Valley online app.

0: That's Colby Calais and Bubbly beginning Thursday's morning show. I'm Chris Sumner. It's September 3rd, and rain watchers, make sure you've dumped out what we got earlier this week from your gauge, because it's likely we'll be seeing more today. Showers are expected to develop from late this morning into the afternoon from west to east across southern Manitoba, lasting into this evening. Now, before that, though, sunshine expected this morning and highs between 22 and 26 today. So my weekly catch-up phone call with my parents happened last night, and as we were chatting, they asked how my cherry tomatoes were doing after I had mentioned last week they were looking quite tired. Since then, though, another flush of flowers has occurred, along with more fruit set. Well, that led us into how we can go from having no tomatoes, like we both did, to having way too many toward the end of the season. My dad picked 42 beefsteak type yesterday. He gave a dozen away. He ate a few, but so many are still in the fridge, with many, many more on the vine, the garden expected to ripen here well before frost arrives. Now, for those making tomato sauce or salsa, that's exactly the kind of yield you're looking for. Lots. For those of us who just want a few toasted tomato sandwiches and some for salads, well, it's a lot to deal with, especially if you don't have many tomato fans in the house. You never want to speak ill of the bounty you receive, but boy, it can be a lot. Now, I don't know if I'd say a lot of rainfall is coming today, but it appears it will be enough for you to be sending rainwatcher reports in tomorrow morning. The forecast is coming up in 10 minutes, as well as music from Arlo Guthrie, Swing Sonic, and Anne Murray.
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0: High Valley and On the Combine, which I know quite a few of you will be getting on later today. Before that, Randy Travis and Don Williams, More Life, as well as music from Eli Barcy and I Will on Thursday's morning show. It is September 3rd. We are hoping for some sunshine this morning before cloud cover, showers, and thunderstorms develop later on today. Rain watchers, looking forward to seeing your totals tomorrow morning, so make sure those gauges are emptied from earlier this week. We're looking at highs between 22 and 26 this afternoon. Well, the Dunray Flea Market, Manitoba's largest flea market, returns to the Bois Sylvain Ag Grounds this Sunday, September 6th. Right now, expecting 135 vendors at least to participate, attracting thousands of folks every Labor Day weekend for this one-day event. Organizing committee member Brant Bessant says the flea market started in the village of Dunray about 40 years ago, but was moved to Bois Sylvain when it simply got too large.
1: I think you could safely say it's the largest market in Manitoba now. This year, it's probably the biggest year I've seen it for vendors. We're over, I think it's 135 vendors now, which is up considerably from last year. You never know what is going to show up at the market, and then again, you never know what's going to leave under the arm of a patron or visitor.
0: With the expectation there will be around 135 vendors on site Sunday, the list for this weekend is everything from vintage items and collectibles to locally grown vegetables and fruit, and of course the always unique items that show up at the Dunray Flea Market.
1: It's an ebb and flow. There's those that retire out for multiple reasons, but then we also get new vendors that have new ideas, new products. Just even the antique and collectible world, what used to sell at the market 30 years ago has now morphed into different things. We see things like toys from the 70s being quite popular, sports cards, Pyrex and things like that has kind of taken on. So the market will always be changing, and I think will continue to change with the needs and the wants of people that are attending.
0: And an insider pro tip from Brant: if this coming Sunday will be your first time heading to the Dunray Flea Market, again happening at the Bois Sylvain Fairgrounds, be there early because the crowd will be big.
1: It is a rain or shine Sunday only, September the 6th from 11 till 4. History has spoken that if you want to come early, you have to come early because the gate lines up quickly and we have a large influx of people at the 11 o'clock mark. Like I said, there's usually something for everybody, and we've got people coming from an awful long way away just for that day.
0: The Dunray Flea Market this Sunday, September 6th at the Bois Sylvain Fairgrounds, an absolutely unique Southern Manitoba experience, totally worth the trip this Labor Day weekend. And what's the forecast looking like for the weekend? I have the details after this.
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0: Sunshine this morning with increasing cloudiness around the lunch hour and showers developing this afternoon alongside the risk of a thunderstorm. Wind southeast 30 gusting to 50, high 26 and feeling like 31. Showers ending this evening, risk of a thunderstorm, cloudy overnight and a low of 16. Cloudy start Friday, then a mix of sun and cloud later on, high 26 tomorrow and feeling like 33. Saturday, sun and cloud 28. Sunday, sun and cloud, small chance of showers, high 27. 16 this morning in Winnipeg, 13 degrees in Pilot Mound and Carmen, Winkler, Morden, Altona, and Gretna, 12. Wind from the east-southeast at 6, and the relative humidity is 96%. From sunshine to thunderstorm, know what's coming with the CDK Electric forecast on the Pembina Valley online app.
4: Hello, I'm Dave Purdy, pastor of the Emmanuel Baptist Church in Morris. A moment of meditation from the Upper Room Devotional Guide. The Bible reading today is from Luke chapter 3, verses 5 and 6. Every valley shall be filled, and every mountain and hill shall be made low, and the crooked shall be made straight, and the rough ways made smooth, and all flesh shall see the salvation of God. Thought for the day, how can I reflect the glory of God in unsettling times?

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2: As we move into fall, the potential for frost increases. With that, a reminder that fall frosts can impact feed quality. Livestock and feed extension specialist Tessa Thomas reminding producers during a webinar this week that timing matters when it comes to nitrate accumulation in forage crops.
3: Light frosts from -1 to -2 degrees Celsius can cause nitrates to accumulate. In these light frost scenarios, the roots are not damaged, but unfortunately, the leaves of the plants are damaged. Nitrates will begin to accumulate in the highest amounts in the next 3 to 4 days due to the roots sending up nutrients such as nitrates to the plant, but the plant will be unable to utilize these nutrients, and thus they begin to accumulate. Heavy frosts between -5 or -6 degrees Celsius for 6 to 7 hours will not cause nitrates to accumulate because the plant will no longer be able to move nutrients as the frost will kill it.
2: For Golden West, I'm Glendalee Allen-Vossler.

0: And good morning. It's Thursday, September 3rd, and Winnipeg's Chris Wheeler will be joining us for the first time on Made in Manitoba this weekend. The singer-songwriter came to music later in life and has just started releasing music for us to enjoy. A portion of my conversation with him to get us set for the radio premiere on Saturday afternoon. On the way, in about 10 minutes, right now, 7 o'clock.
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2: Good morning. I'm Alexander Peters. Hope you're doing well. Altona police are asking drivers to keep a closer eye on streets and sidewalks as students return to the school routines. Chief Dan DeFair says even though some students may not start classes for a few more days, the community is already moving into back-to-school mode.
3: It is school time, so yeah, motorists just keep an eye out. Streets and sidewalks are going to be busy around the schools again.
2: DeFair adds officers and community partners have also been helping young cyclists brush up on safety skills, including through a summer bike rodeo held with Kitty Sunshine Center. And three people have been arrested following an investigation involving two stolen vehicles and a reported theft from Walmart. Wink, the police say officers located a vehicle traveling in the RM of Stanley on August 5th with assistance from a witness. One suspect was located with help from Morden Police K-9 Unit, while officers from Morden and Altona also assisted. A 48-year-old man, a 33-year-old man, and 28-year-old woman remain in police custody. And the director of Altona's Lovewell Women's Drop-In Center hoped their new location will create more opportunities for community connection. Lovewell is moving into the former arcade at the Altona Mall, giving the organization more than double the space it previously had. Director Robin Sirk says the center is designed to give women a place to belong.
4: Seeing women come in and finding their purpose and finding their identity and feeling a place that they feel that they belong and that they feel loved and that there's no expectation. And they're accepted, doesn't matter who they are, what they come from. That just fills my cup to see people just starting to fit in and just seeing layers of the onion peel away and then seeing someone blossom. Mm-hmm. That is the beauty.
2: The new location is expected to open September 9th with a grand opening in October. Find the story on Pembina Valley online. And most of the established wild pig populations are located in the prairie provinces, and almost all of these involve Eurasian wild boar or their hybrids. Wild pigs have negative effects on the natural environment, on crops and wildlife. Squeal on Pigs project coordinator Dr. Wayne Leese says Manitoba will eventually see the eradication of the Eurasian wild boar and their hybrids through the public reporting of all sightings.
5: These invasive wild pigs are a real scourge on our environment. And, you know, they have a human safety threat, and they have a disease threat as well. So we don't really have a lot of reasons to keep them around. And the sooner we can remove them from Manitoba, the better off we'll be.
2: If you want to stay on top of what's happening in your community, subscribe to the Daily News on Pembina Valley Online.
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2: Looking at a mix of sun and cloud today, showers with risk of thunderstorm, windy, high of 26, humidex 31. Tonight, risk of a thunderstorm, showers ending, fog rolling in overnight with a low of 16. Friday, a mix of sun and cloud, high of 26, humidex 33. Saturday, a mix of sun and cloud, high of 28. Currently in Morden, Winkler, and Altona, it is 12 degrees, 13 degrees in Carmen and Pilot Mound. Winds are coming in from the east and southeast at 6 kilometers per hour, with a relative humidity of 96%. Stay a step ahead of the weather with radar alerts and forecasts powered by CDK Electric on the Pembina Valley online app.
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0: Love You Anyway from country music star Luke Combs on Thursday's morning show. I'm Chris Sumner. It is September 3rd. We're looking at sunshine this morning for much of southern Manitoba. Before we have showers and thunderstorms move in later today, highs of 22 to 26 degrees. Winnipeg's Chris Wheeler will join us for the first time on Made in Manitoba this weekend. The singer-songwriter came to music later in life and has just started releasing music for us to enjoy. The handful of tracks ready to go coincide with a decision a few years ago to more intentionally explore songwriting.
1: I'm kind of a clown by nature, and I like to make people laugh. And when I'm around people, I don't know, I just like to see people laugh. And right at the beginning of COVID, basically, I went through a divorce. I was still being a clown around everybody else, but I found that when I was producing music, I started really hearing melodies. I just thought, you know what? I'm going to write a letter to my son. And I wrote a song. It's called The Reason, but I wrote this song and it's a letter to him. And it just was a way for me to express myself, get my emotions out in a different way. Because like I said, when it with other people, I'm just kind of a clown and I like to make other people laugh. And I don't know, I feel like I don't like to burden people with my emotions. So I found it was like, wow, just a real release of getting stuff off my chest. So again, I kind of hyper-focused on, ooh, let's see what I can write and see if I can be any good at that.
0: Chris Wheeler makes his Made in Manitoba debut Saturday afternoon at 5:05 p.m. with the program including a very special song written for his stepdaughter that he co-wrote with his fiancée, Carla Benici. That story is absolutely part of the program. 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
1: And 1 week from today, pretty much every student in Southern Manitoba will be back to class, whether that's for their first or second days of the new school year. It will also be day two of the Pack a Backpack School Supply Drive presented by Sawatsky's Furniture and Appliances. 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this afternoon. Gusty southeast wind today to 50 clicks, high 26, feeling like 31. Showers ending this evening with the risk of a thunderstorm early this evening, cloudy overnight and a low of 16. We're expecting a mix of sun and cloud by late Friday morning, high 26 tomorrow and humid, feeling like 33. Saturday, sun and cloud 28. Sunday, sun and cloud, small chance of showers and a high of 27. 12 degrees this hour in Winkler, Morden, Altona, and Gretna, Carmen and Pilot Mound 13, Winnipeg 15 degrees. Wind from the east at 7, and the relative humidity is 98%. 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
3: 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And we are looking at a sunny start to the day, but cloud cover will be rolling in as we see showers develop by early this afternoon, alongside the risk of a thunderstorm, gusty southeasterly wind up to 50 clicks, and a high of 26 degrees today. Well, perhaps you spied this story last night on PembinaValleyOnline.com. The announcement, the Candlelighters Annual Bites for Bids auction is underway, giving you the opportunity to bid on a wide variety of food items and baked goods in support of the Candlelighters Childhood Cancer Support Group. Volunteer board chairperson Naomi Fair says community members can still donate an item by posting a photo, description, pickup information, and a starting bid. And Naomi tells us the auction has drawn strong support in previous years.
4: I'm expecting big bidders on my food, people. I don't expect my cinnamon buns to go to 5,000 this year, but hey, you know, we can hope.
5: They have before.
4: They have before, yeah. I think it was even 6,000. It was something crazy, yeah. Mm-hmm. We've got some awesome farmers and big business owners who love to make it a little competition, so we're more than grateful for that as well.
3: Now, you can join the competition today. Search Candlelighters Bites for Bids 2026 on Facebook to add your food item or to start biddings. By the way, the money generated will go toward families who are grieving the loss of a child. Now, the story is still waiting for you this morning on the Pembina Valley online app. Alexander Peters just about ready to go with another CFAM news update in just a couple of minutes.

0: I'm Chris Sumner. Good morning. It is Thursday, September 3rd, and a low pushing northward through the Dakotas today, bringing the rainfall we're expecting across southern Manitoba. All of the ingredients will be present today for a severe thunderstorm risk this afternoon and early evening. Now, generally speaking, that would be right across southern Manitoba, but I would put the bullseye more so on the Red River Valley and areas east of the Red River. So keep an ear open for watches potentially being issued after lunch. And remember, you can receive weather watches and warnings automatically through our app. Just make sure those notifications are turned on by clicking the bell at the bottom of the screen and sliding over the toggle. We'll take a closer look at your forecast, including a peek at Labor Day long weekend. After the latest in local news, it's 7:30.
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2: Welcome to Thursday. I'm Alexander Peters. Hope you're doing well. With the new school year approaching, Altona police are reminding drivers to slow down in local school zones. Police Chief Dan DeFair says reduced speed limits have officially returned as students begin heading back to class.
3: So 30 kilometers an hour through the school zones. Yeah, just remind motorists that kids are going to be on the road in full force in the morning, lunch, and at 3:30.
2: DeFair says drivers should plan ahead, expect more pedestrian and cyclist traffic near schools, and give themselves a little extra time during the morning, noon hour, and after-school rush. And Altona's Love Well Women's Drop-In Center is getting ready to open the doors to a much larger home. The center is moving into the former arcade space at the Altona Mall with its first day planned for September 9th. Director Robin Sirks says the new space will give them more room for Bible studies, crafts, games, and simply spending time together.
4: So we get to spend more time with the ladies.
5: Yeah. Mm-hmm. Yeah.
4: And
5: yeah,
4: just to be able to sit down and everybody can have their own space. Yeah. And just there's so many different little areas, and it's going to be set up in such a unique way. Mm-hmm. And our theme for the drop-in now is community unity.
6: Yeah.
4: So
6: mm-hmm.
4: That's what it's all about.
2: A grand opening is planned for October 5th. Find the full story on your Pembina Valley Online app. And three people remain in police custody following a theft investigation in Winkler. Winkler police responded to Walmart on August 5th for a report theft involving a stolen vehicle. During the investigation, officers learned a second vehicle had also been stolen with help from a witness. Officers later located the vehicle traveling in the RM of Stanley. Morden and Altona police assisted, and the Morden Police Canine Unit helped locate one suspect. A 48-year-old man, a 33-year-old man, and a 28-year-old woman were arrested. And while more Canadians are being hospitalized from e-scooter injuries, the opposite trend is being noticed in Manitoba. In 2025-26, there were 837 hospitalizations in Canada caused by an e-scooter injury, up 40% from the previous year. But in Manitoba, there were only 10 hospitalizations last year, down from 17 one year earlier. Diana Cryovan with Canadian Institute for Health Information identifies the most common injury types in Canada.
7: Fractures accounted for 65% of total e-scooter-related hospitalizations in 25-26. Head and brain injuries accounted for nearly 19%.
2: Meanwhile, the demographic that continues to see the highest number of injury-related hospitalizations from an e-scooter are men aged 46 to 64. Get the news of the day conveniently delivered to your email inbox and subscribe to The Daily News on Pembina Valley Online.
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2: Looking at a mix of sun and cloud today, showers with risk of thunderstorm, windy, high of 26, humidex 31. Tonight, risk of a thunderstorm, showers ending, fog rolling in overnight with a low of 16. Friday, a mix of sun and cloud, high of 26, humidex 33. Saturday, a mix of sun and cloud, high of 28. Currently in Morden, Winkler, and Altona, it is 12 degrees, 13 degrees in Carmen and Pilot Mound. Winds are coming in from the east and southeast at 6 kilometers per hour, with a relative humidity of 96%. Stay a step ahead of the weather with radar alerts and forecasts powered by CDK Electric on the Pembina Valley Online app.
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6: As we move into fall, the potential for frost increases. With that, a reminder that fall frosts can impact feed quality. Livestock and feed extension specialist Tessa Thomas reminding producers during a webinar this week that timing matters when it comes to nitrate accumulation in forage crops.
10: Light frosts from -1 to -2 degrees Celsius can cause nitrates to accumulate. In these light frost scenarios, the roots are not damaged, but unfortunately, the leaves of the plants are damaged. Nitrates will begin to accumulate in the highest amounts in the next 3 to 4 days due to the roots sending up nutrients such as nitrates to the plant, but the plant will be unable to utilize these nutrients, and thus they begin to accumulate. Heavy frosts between -5 or -6 degrees Celsius for 6 to 7 hours will not cause nitrates to accumulate because the plant will no longer be able to move nutrients as the frost will kill it.
6: For Golden West, I'm Glendale Allen Vossler.
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12: Kyle Nixon will be back behind the bench of the Morden Thunder for the upcoming year, and the bench boss says there's already a growing buzz for the upcoming new season as defending champions once again.
15: Well, it's exciting to know that hockey season's not too far away. Things get going pretty quickly once the school year starts. We had some meetings in the end of the school year in the summer to just kind of get a feeler for what the interest might be, share some information about our program. So, Morden's lucky with a big population of kids that play hockey, so they're going to have some decisions to make of what kind of team or program they think is the best fit. So,
12: more with Kyle Nixon of the Morden Thunder on PeminaValleyOnline.com. In American Association Baseball, the Winnipeg Goldeyes punched their ticket to the postseason, defeating Fargo Moorhead 6-2. Meanwhile, the Blue Jays pulled a little closer to the playoffs themselves, beating up on the Cleveland Guardians 11-0. I'm Dave Anthony.
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0: Good morning. It's Thursday, September 3rd, and Altona's Lovewell Women's Drop-In Center is getting ready to open the doors of a much larger home. The center is moving into the former arcade space at the Altona Mall with its first day planned for September 9th. Director Robin Sirks and board member Esther Weave joined Zach Drieger in studio.
4: Well, we first started off right beside Pizza Haven.
19: Okay.
4: And we were there for 3 years. And then we went to, the owners were planning on renovating. So we went to the Burkthaler building and we were there for 2.5 years where the old food bank was. Mm-hmm. And now we've been so blessed after over 6 months of negotiations with the mall owner.
19: Yeah.
4: We have gotten into where the old arcade used to be, the Altona Mall.
19: And hopefully the final location for the foreseeable future, right?
20: Yes.
19: That's the plan?
20: Yes.
19: Okay. How did this big move come to be? Like you said, negotiations. So what all made it happen? Donations, volunteer work? How did we get here?
4: It was working with the owner of the mall. It was going back and forth and having him see the vision of what our purpose is. And he just, all of a sudden, he just seen what we're all about and he just wants to be on board.
19: Okay.
4: He's been really generous in helping us out. So we're very thankful.
19: Yeah. And as far as costs for the move and all that stuff, the construction, and is that all covered by donations and grants, and how did that all come to be?
4: Oh, it's no grants. It's all about donations, people partnering with us and helping, giving materials, their labor, their love, financial donations. We can still probably use a few more financial donations to help finish off the renovations, but otherwise it's a labor of love.
20: Yeah, absolutely. It's been absolutely amazing to see how we've all just kind of gathered and come in at different places when different, like, somebody enjoys cleaning, so they come and clean a bunch, and somebody else enjoys painting, so they come and paint, and it's just been amazing to see.
19: Yeah, for sure. So give me a little comparison of what your kind of square footage, your space looked like in your last space coming into this new one. Is it quite a bit more?
4: Yeah. Oh, I'm sorry.
19: Needless to say.
4: Well, one thing, at our old location, we had to set up and take down tables all the time for everything that we did. We always had to, it was always like a puzzle.
20: Tetris,
4: how to get things.
20: Yeah. That was our last place.
19: Yeah.
4: And the square footage, I'd say our new craft area is probably about the same space as what we had at the old place, and now we've got over double that.
20: Yeah.
19: Okay.
20: Yeah.
19: Fantastic. Yeah. That's so good. So when is your official door opening?
4: We're planning to be open on Wednesday, September 9th.
19: All right. And how's that looking so far?
4: It's
20: amazing.
4: Amazing. Yeah. Yep. And our grand opening will be October 5th, Monday, October 5th.
19: Perfect. So you kind of open the doors for everyone to start using it, and then the big shebang will be in October.
4: Yes.
19: Perfect.
20: Yep.
19: Okay, so what does the future of the Lovewell Women's Drop-In Center look like for you guys? What do you envision, let's say, a couple years out from now?
4: Oh, I would say in a couple of years from now, we'll be open a lot more hours. Mm-hmm. We'll probably be open 5 days a week. We anticipate more volunteers. We anticipate offering a lot more programs. We anticipate having men involved, so men can have a couple days a week, so they can come in and have coffee and fellowship. But that's where we see it heading, is that we'll be open 5 days a week and just expanding in our programming and offering a lot more than what we do now.
0: Again, the new location of the Altona Lovewell Women's Drop-In Center, hoping to be open September 9th in the Altona Mall. Grand opening slated for October. More details, including a sneak peek of what it looks inside the new space, in the story this morning on the Pembina Valley online app.

0: Kenny Rogers, When You Put Your Heart in It, on Thursday's morning show, and it is September 3rd, and we're looking at sunshine this morning before clouds roll in, showers and thunderstorms developing later today, highs of 22 and 20 degrees, 26 degrees, that is. Well, it's not very often that we have both Zach Drieger and Eva Hyde in studio for Did You Know, so good morning to the two of you.
1: Hey, good morning.
2: Good morning, Chris. I'm ready to put my heart in it.
0: Yeah, I've...
1: I like that.
0: So I think the last time that I had the two of you in here, I had you work together.
2: Yeah.
0: We're not going to do that this morning. Head to
2: Let's do it.
0: Head to head to see how you guys do. Really no rhyme or reason with these questions. It's more so let's just have some fun.
2: Okay.
0: Multiple choice to begin. Of Sherlock Holmes fame, what was the first name of literary character Dr. Watson? Was it Joseph, Jake, or John?
1: I'm going to go with Joseph.
0: Okay. Eva's notching Joseph. Zach?
2: I'll go John.
0: John is correct.
2: Oh. John Watson.
0: It is Dr. John Watson of Sherlock Holmes fame. Another multiple choice. What is the cap of a fire hydrant called? Is it called the hat? Is it called the chapeau? Or is it called the bonnet? So again, we're talking about the top.
2: Yeah.
0: Of the fire hydrant.
2: The hat.
1: I like the sound of the chapeau.
0: The
2: Just hat in French,
1: isn't it?
2: Yeah,
1: it just sounds great. But
0: that is hat in French.
1: Is that hat in French?
2: Yeah.
1: So we're both going to be right then, I think. Well, I'm going with chapeau just because I love it.
0: You're going to go with chapeau?
2: Yeah. And bonnet. Well, bonnet is what they call the hood of a car in England.
0: It's true.
2: They call it the bonnet. I'll just go hat. Let's go basic.
0: So the name of the cap of a fire hydrant is bonnet.
2: Okay.
0: You're on the right track, Zach.
2: I'm just sharing fun facts for no reason than not picking them.
0: Chapeau I put in there just because I wanted to say it multiple times on the morning show.
1: Yeah.
0: One last one. I'm not giving you multiple choice here.
1: Okay.
0: Let's see if you guys can dig into your recesses of entertainment knowledge.
2: Okay. Oh.
0: That's the hint. What fictional village sits in the shadow of Mount Crumpet? I'll give you a hint.
1: Yeah.
0: The phrase "dump it to crumpet" comes up multiple times in the movie. It is a Christmas movie, if you will. Again, Whoville in the shadow of Mount Crumpet.
2: How the Grinch stole Christmas?
0: You got it, Zach. Yes.
2: I would have never got that without the extra hints.
0: Yeah, the Jim Carrey version is more so where Mount Crumpet is noticed.
2: Okay.
0: Because this whole dump it to crumpet phrase that
2: comes up. Picked up on the rhyming scheme.
1: Yeah. Well, glad you were here, Zach.
2: Yeah. Well, I beat you.
0: I was in
2: the battleground of Did You Know.
0: Yeah. 1v1 here. I think Zach did take it today. And now we know as we head toward 8.
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0: Good morning. I'm Chris Sumner. This is CFAM or Radio 950. We are seeing peaks of sunshine this morning with cloud cover rolling in. Showers developing by early this afternoon alongside the risk of a thunderstorm. Gusty southeasterly wind today up to 50 and a high of 26. And just a reminder, the ingredients are in place today for the potential of severe thunderstorm development this afternoon and early this evening. I'll be keeping an eye on that and also watch the Pembina Valley online app for any watches or warnings that are issued. Well, Tristan Peters' trip to Minneapolis wasn't just another road series for the Chicago White Sox. Cam Wiebe was one of Tristan's early minor baseball coaches, and he was among a large group of family and friends who traveled from the Winkler area to see Tristan play the Minnesota Twins. Cam told us there was something different about being at the ballpark with a local connection on the field.
6: It was wonderful. We went down early for batting practice. You usually go down and watch batting practice, and you have no idea who these players are. I've never seen them play before. To have a connection with somebody on the field, you know, it just brought smiles to all the people watching. Later on during the game, we actually were sitting by center field. We saw Jake, and we called him up, and we just both looked at each other and said, like, how crazy is this, as we're looking down at Tristan in center field.
0: Now, long before Tristan was playing center field in the majors, he was just an 18-year-old kid trying to find his way onto a team with older players. And Cam was coaching a Winkler U11 team when Peter's father, Jake, found a way for his son to get an opportunity at a provincial tournament. Cam shared with us he was a little surprised when he found out who he would pick up for the tournament.
6: Well, he's only 8, but he played single A ball, and I didn't have the opportunity to pitch him. Maybe we would have got to the final if I could have pitched him, because he was really good. Put him in shortstop and I batted him third. He was that good. What I noticed mostly was that he really loved to play sports, and it didn't matter if it was soccer, baseball, hockey. As soon as he was ready to go.
0: Now, there may have been nearly 100 people from Southern Manitoba for that game in Minneapolis cheering on Winkler's Tristan Peters, but it does appear that his fans are starting to be coming from much further away than just Southern Manitoba, at least according to Cam, who noticed someone watching batting practice who he didn't recognize. So he went and chatted with her.
6: So how do you know Tristan? She goes, I don't, but I want to. And I said, oh, really? I said, where are you from? Chicago. I said, no way.
0: Tristan Peters, who was a first-time All-Star earlier this season, batting .276 right now, 12 home runs and 52 RBIs. He was drafted in the 7th round of the 2021 draft, 207th overall, by the Milwaukee Brewers. And by any description of the phrase, he is having a breakout season this year. You can read more about his former ball coach in the minor leagues, Cam Wiebe, and his experience of seeing Tristan on the field at Target Field in Minneapolis in the story right now on the Pembina Valley online app. CFAM 8 o'clock news coming up.
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0: It's Thursday, September 3rd. The morning show is what you're listening to. I'm Chris Sumner. Pink sky at night, sailor's delight. Pink sky in the morn, sailors be warned. I share that piece of weather folklore this morning because after sunrise earlier today, around 6:49 a.m., well, the sky definitely had a pink hue to it as the sun's rays illuminated a cloud bank to the southwest of my studio. Showers and thunderstorms are in the forecast today. There is the risk of severe thunderstorm development this afternoon and early evening. All those details coming up after the latest in local news. It's 8 o'clock.
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8: Welcome to Thursday. I'm Alexander Peters. 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
8: The center plans to open September 9th, and you can find out how to support the new Love Well Women's Drop-In Center through the story on Pembina Valley online. And Squeal on Pigs continues to make progress on eradicating the Eurasian wild boar from our province, more specifically in Spruce Woods. Through infrared technology, game cameras, and DNA water testing, these pockets of wild pigs are being found. However, the majority of their tips come from sightings people report to them online. Project coordinator Dr. Wayne Lees shares more.
10: We follow up on all the reports that we get from the public to determine whether what they saw was actually a pig or if it was something else. And so that's still an important way for us to know where to look. And once we are alerted to an area, then we spend a lot of time trying to determine if there are pigs and if so, how many.
8: Visit squealonpigsmb.org for signs of wild pigs and to report those sightings. And the number of e-scooter injuries rose substantially in Canada in 2025-26. That is according to Canadian Institute for Health Information. Spokesperson Diana Cryovan says there were 837 hospitalizations in Canada caused by an e-scooter injury, up 40% from the previous year. And with men suffering most of these injuries, Cryovan tells us which age group in particular.
11: What we've observed is that the largest number of hospitalization is in the 46 to 64 age group.
8: However, she says the biggest jump year over year was within Canada, aged 0 to 15. Meanwhile, in Manitoba, the total number of hospitalizations last year was 10, compared to 17 the previous year. Find these stories and more on Pembina Valley online and in the daily news delivered to your inbox when you subscribe.
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8: Looking at a mix of sun and cloud today, showers with risk of thunderstorm, windy, high of 26, humidex 31. Tonight, risk of a thunderstorm, showers ending, fog rolling in overnight with a low of 16. Friday, a mix of sun and cloud, high of 26, humidex 33. Saturday, a mix of sun and cloud, high of 28. Currently in Carmen and Pilot Mound, it is 13 degrees, 12 degrees in Morton, Winkler, and Altona. Winds are coming in from the east at 7 kilometers per hour with a relative humidity of 98%. Stay a step ahead of the weather with radar alerts and forecasts powered by CDK Electric on the Pembina Valley online app.
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0: Jimmy Buffett and Come Monday. Thursday's morning show is here. I'm Chris Sumner. It's September 3rd. Peaks of sunshine this morning as cloud cover continues to roll in. And we're looking at showers and thunderstorms developing later today. Highs between 22 and 26 degrees. Well, at this time, 1 week from today, pretty much every kiddo in southern Manitoba will be on their way to school, whether it's the first day of class or the second. And with the return to school, so comes the return of routine, which always is welcomed by many families. But it also typically means an increase in the busyness around the house. Now, the latest poll on our website and app asks, what makes September feel busiest around your home? And we'd like you to tell us all that apply, whether that's back to school routine, kids' sports starting up, or harvest kicking into gear. As of this morning, respondents have selected back to school routines and no change in routine as the most popular choices. Harvest or farm work is a close third at this point. How about your family? What will make it feel busy now that September is here? Find the online poll on our website and app and have your say. Music coming up from Neil Young, the Jansen Boys, and the Giesbrecht family after this.
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0: That was Neil Young with Love is a Rose, and you can hear Neil on the harmonica there too. Good morning, I'm Eva Hyde. My daughter, she just got back after spending 3 months working at a fly-in fishing lodge up in Lynn Lake. Let's just say she found her tribe. The people that she worked with, they became such great friends. And somewhere along the way, she just discovered this love for the outdoors. Most surprising of all was fishing. Before she left, she'd never really fished before other than catching and releasing little fish at the local pond just right off of the dock. So it was a pretty big deal when on her second last day that she was up there, she caught a 38-inch Master Angler lake trout. She said it was kind of like reeling in a rock. At first, it barely moved. And later, she noticed bruises on the tops of her arms from that battle. So I would say she really earned that one. Before this summer, fish on the supper table, that was not exactly her favorite meal. And that changed too. Now she loves to catch them and eat them, not clean them though. That is where she draws the line. And it wasn't all about fishing either. She also discovered that she enjoys target shooting, and she's now working on getting her Canadian firearm safety course. She had a run-in with a black bear. That's something that she kept to herself until she got home. She'd been out hiking with a camp dog and just came across this black bear that was right in her path. But thankfully, her safety training, it kicked in and everything turned out well. It's just amazing what can happen in 3 months. She went up there wondering what life at a fishing lodge would be like, and now she's already planning another summer there next year. Well, we are into September here now, the days of summer. We can see them winding down. And we'll see what Mother Nature has planned for us today with your updated weather forecast coming up.
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5: 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Sunshine this morning as cloud cover rolls in with showers and thunderstorms developing this afternoon. Gusty southeasterly wind later today up to 50, high 26 and feeling like 31. Showers ending this evening with the risk of a thunderstorm tonight, cloudy overnight and a low of 16. We are expecting a cloudy start Friday, then partly sunny later in the day, high 26 and humid, feeling like 33 tomorrow. Saturday, sun and cloud 28, Sunday, sun and cloud, small chance of showers, and a high of 27. It's 17 degrees this morning in Winnipeg. It's 15 in Carmen, Altona, and Gretna. Winkler, Morden, and Pilot Mound, 13 degrees. Wind from the east at 11, and the relative humidity is 95%. Local weather you can trust. Find today's forecast on the CDK Electric weather page on the Pembina Valley online app.
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9: Kyle Nixon will be back behind the bench of the Morden Thunder for the upcoming year, and the bench boss says there's already a growing buzz for the upcoming new season as defending champions once again.
10: Well, it's exciting to know that hockey season's not too far away. Things get going pretty quickly once the school year starts. We had some meetings in the end of the school year in the summer to just kind of get a feeler for what the interest might be, share some information about our program. So Morden's lucky with a big population of kids that play hockey. So they're going to have some decisions to make of what kind of team or program they think is the best fit. So
9: more with Kyle Nixon of the Morden Thunder on PeminaValleyOnline.com. In American Association Baseball, the Winnipeg Goldeyes punched their ticket to the postseason, defeating Fargo Moorhead 6-2. Meanwhile, the Blue Jays pulled a little closer to the playoffs themselves, beating up on the Cleveland Guardians 11-0. I'm Dave Anthony.
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5: It's Thursday, September 3rd, and earlier on the morning show, I spoke about the overabundance of tomatoes so many of us seem to receive every year. Listener Ann sent me an email with some suggestions of what to do, beginning with sharing with family and friends. She also suggested some great ideas, donating to a thrift store, the senior center, or a senior's housing complex. How about giving those tomatoes to a food bank or soup kitchen? And of course, you can always make salsa, tomato soup, spaghetti sauce, chili sauce, and tomato paste. And my favorite part of her note, quote, "Now gather friends and family and get to work," end quote. Love it, Anne, and thank you for sending the note. Time for the news. It's 8:30.
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16: Good morning. I'm Alexander Peters. Hope you're doing well. Altona police are asking drivers to keep a closer eye on streets and sidewalks as students return to the school routines. Chief Dan DeFair says even though some students may not start classes for a few more days, the community is already moving into back-to-school mode.
17: It is school time, so yeah, motorists just keep an eye out. Streets and sidewalks are going to be busy around the schools again.
16: DeFair adds officers and community partners have also been helping young cyclists brush up on safety skills, including through a summer bike rodeo held with Kitty Sunshine Center. And three people have been arrested following an investigation involving two stolen vehicles and a reported theft from Walmart. Winkler police say officers located a vehicle traveling in the RM of Stanley on August 5th with assistance from a witness. One suspect was located with help from Morden Police K-9 Unit, while officers from Morden and Altona also assisted. A 48-year-old man, a 33-year-old man, and 28-year-old woman remain in police custody. And the director of Altona's Lovewell Women's Drop-In Center hope their new location will create more opportunities for community connection. Lovewell is moving into the former arcade at the Altona Mall, giving the organization more than double the space it previously had. Director Robin Sirk says the center is designed to give women a place to belong.
18: Seeing women come in and finding their purpose and finding their identity and feeling a place that they feel that they belong and that they feel loved and that there's no expectation. And they're accepted, doesn't matter who they are, what they come from. That just fills my cup to see people just starting to fit in and just seeing layers of the onion peel away and then seeing someone blossom. Mm-hmm. That is the beauty.
16: The new location is expected to open September 9th with a grand opening in October. Find the story on Pembina Valley online. And most of the established wild pig populations are located in the prairie provinces, and almost all of these involve Eurasian wild boar or their hybrids. Wild pigs have negative effects on the natural environment, on crops and wildlife. Squeal on Pigs project coordinator Dr. Wayne Lee says Manitoba will eventually see the eradication of the Eurasian wild boar and their hybrids through the public reporting of all sightings.
19: These invasive wild pigs are a real scourge on our environment. And, you know, they have a human safety threat and they have a disease threat as well. So we don't really have a lot of reasons to keep them around. And the sooner we can remove them from Manitoba, the better off we'll be.
16: If you want to stay on top of what's happening in your community, subscribe to the Daily News on Pembina Valley Online.
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24: Pembina Valley Online weather with Sun Valley Tire. 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
16: Looking at a mix of sun and cloud today, showers with risk of thunderstorm, windy, high of 26, humidex 31. Tonight, risk of a thunderstorm, showers ending, fog rolling in overnight with a low of 16. Friday, a mix of sun and cloud, high of 26, humidex 33. Saturday, a mix of sun and cloud, high of 28. Currently in Carmen and Pilot Mound, it is 13 degrees, 12 degrees in Morden, Winkler, and Altona. Winds are coming in from the east at 7 kilometers per hour with a relative humidity of 98%. Stay a step ahead of the weather with radar alerts and forecasts powered by CDK Electric on the Pembina Valley online app.
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0: Roger Miller, Husbands and Wives on Thursday's morning show. Good morning, September 3rd. I'm Chris Sumner. Peaks of sunshine this morning as clouds roll in. Showers and thunderstorms developing by this afternoon across much of southern Manitoba as we head toward highs of 22 to 26 degrees. Well, our friends at Stars Air Ambulance have dropped by this morning to share the details about the Lucky Stars 50-50 fundraiser. By getting a ticket or 10, you are entering to win unbeatable prizes and helping fuel Stars operations to help save the lives of those in need. Stars' Blake Robert is our guest today, and keeping in mind the early bird deadline is less than 2 weeks away.
1: Yeah, so the Lucky Stars 50-50 is a super fun, easy way to support Stars on our mission here in Manitoba. 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The draw is open now, and so you can get your tickets at starslottery.ca, or you can call 1-844-STARS-40, which is 1-844-782-7740 to get your tickets. And what those tickets give you is a chance to win not only our 50-50 jackpot, which could go as high as $300,000, depending on how many of the good folks out there buy tickets, but we've also got a really great early bird prize. So if you get your tickets before September 16th, you're going to be entered not only in the draw for the jackpot, but also for an early bird prize, which is a Thermia spa package for four people valued at over $2,000. So it's a really, really great early bird prize. And if you win the early bird, you're still in the draw for the jackpot. So lots of great ways to win. And it's a like I said, it's a super fun, easy way to support Stars in Manitoba.
0: 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Tickets start as low as two for just $10. So log on to starslottery.ca as you enjoy your morning cereal and coffee and ensure Stars will be there for the next patient who needs them, no matter who they are and no matter where they are. Temperatures across Canada now, 13 in Victoria, 15 in Vancouver, 10 degrees in Prince George, 16 this morning in Edmonton, Calgary, Saskatoon, and Regina, partly sunny and 15 in Winnipeg, 11 degrees in Thunder Bay, 21 already in Toronto and Montreal, 19 in Ottawa, 15 in Quebec City, 13 in Fredericton and St. John's, Halifax 16 and 17 degrees in Charlottetown. In Canada's north, Whitehorse 7, 15, partly cloudy in Yellowknife, partly sunny and 8 in Iqaluit. That's a look at temperatures across Canada. We're expecting showers and thunderstorms across much of southern Manitoba later today with the risk of severe thunderstorm development later on. We'll take a look at our forecast after this.
2: 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The Pembina Valley Studio Tour is set for September 12th and 13th. 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
0: Sunshine this morning as cloud cover rolls in with showers developing this afternoon and the risk of a thunderstorm. Gusty southeasterly wind up to 50 and a high of 26, feeling like 31. Showers ending this evening. There is the risk of a thunderstorm tonight. Cloudy overnight and a low of 16. Cloudy start Friday, then partly sunny later in the day. Humid tomorrow, high 26, feeling like 33. Saturday, sun and cloud, high 28 degrees. 17 this hour in Winnipeg, 15 in Altona, Gretna, Carmen, and Pilot Mound, 14 degrees in Winkler and Morden. Wind from the east at 11, relative humidity is 95%. Before work or hitting the road for Labor Day long weekend, check the CDK Electric forecast on the Pembina Valley online app.
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0: And we have quite the anniversary album list for this morning. It's Thursday, September 3rd. Let's get to it. Happy anniversary to Kyle and Krista Wright. Also, happy anniversary to Len and Sharon Peters of Rosenfeld. Happy 15th anniversary to Doug and Amanda Friesen of Winkler. And we have a diamond to celebrate today. Happy 60th anniversary to Henry and Elma Martins of Gardens on 10th in Altona. To the couples on our list and throughout Southern Manitoba celebrating today, your special song from Chris Tomlin, I Will Follow.
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1: Hey, everybody. Linda Randall here. Super excited about coming back to Winnipeg, Manitoba, Friday, September the 18th. I'm going to bring some friends with me, and you don't want to miss it. It's going to be an incredible evening of worship and praise and thanksgiving. I've got Chris Blue coming, one of the Gaither homecoming artists, and Laura Bertan of Romania's Got Talent. You're not going to want to miss it. It's going to be at the Calvary Temple Church in Winnipeg, Manitoba, and we cannot wait to see you there. For tickets, go to lindarandall.com.
2: This is Compass Point, and I'm Pete Smith. Daniel 2 verse 28 says, "There is a God in heaven," while Daniel 5 verse 11 says, "There is a man in thy kingdom." A God in heaven and a man on earth living in vital union with him were a formidable combination, well able to cope with Babylon's proud monarchs, whether by interrupting the sleep of one or the feast of another. The kingdom of Babylon had many eminent men at the time, but none in tune with heaven like Daniel. He alone by faith wrestled kingdoms. There is still a God in heaven, and still a need for men and women of God on earth to serve him. Rise up, O men of God. Have done with lesser things. Give heart and soul and mind and strength to serve the King of Kings. Join us again soon at Compass Point.
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6: Welcome to Thursday. I'm Alexander Peters. Hope you're doing well. With the new school year approaching, Altona police are reminding drivers to slow down in local school zones. Police Chief Dan DeFair says reduced speed limits have officially returned as students begin heading back to class.
7: So 30 kilometers an hour through the school zones. Yeah, just remind motorists that kids are going to be on the road in full force in morning, lunch, and at 3:30.
6: DeFair says drivers should plan ahead, expect more pedestrian and cyclist traffic near schools, and give themselves a little extra time during the morning, noon hour, and after-school rush. And Altona's Love Well Women's Drop-In Center is getting ready to open the doors to a much larger home. The center is moving into the former arcade space at the Altona Mall, with its first day planned for September 9th. Director Robin Sirks says the new space will give them more room for Bible studies, crafts, games, and simply spending time together.
8: So we get to spend more time with the ladies.
9: Yeah. Yeah.
8: And
9: yeah.
8: Just to be able to sit down and everybody can have their own space. Yeah. And just there's so many different little areas, and it's going to be set up in such a unique way. Mm-hmm. And our theme for the drop-in now is community unity.
10: Yeah.
8: So
10: mm-hmm.
8: That's what it's all about.
6: A grand opening is planned for October 5th. Find the full story on your Pembina Valley Online app. And three people remain in police custody following a theft investigation in Winkler. Winkler police responded to Walmart on August 5th for a report theft involving a stolen vehicle. During the investigation, officers learned a second vehicle had also been stolen with help from a witness. Officers later located the vehicle traveling in the RM of Stanley. Morden and Altona police assisted, and the Morden Police Canine Unit helped locate one suspect. A 48-year-old man, a 33-year-old man, and a 28-year-old woman were arrested. And while more Canadians are being hospitalized from e-scooter injuries, the opposite trend is being noticed in Manitoba. In 2025-26, there were 837 hospitalizations in Canada caused by an e-scooter injury, up 40% from the previous year. But in Manitoba, there were only 10 hospitalizations last year, down from 17 one year earlier. Diana Cryovan with Canadian Institute for Health Information identifies the most common injury types in Canada.
11: Fractures accounted for 65% of total e-scooter-related hospitalizations in 25-26. Head and brain injuries accounted for nearly 19%.
6: Meanwhile, the demographic that continues to see the highest number of injury-related hospitalizations from an e-scooter are men aged 46 to 64. Get the news of the day conveniently delivered to your email inbox and subscribe to The Daily News on Pembina Valley Online.
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6: Looking at a mix of sun and cloud today. Showers with risk of thunderstorm. Windy, high of 26, humidex 31. Tonight, risk of a thunderstorm. Showers ending. Fog rolling in overnight with a low of 16. Friday, a mix of sun and cloud. High of 26, humidex 33. Saturday, a mix of sun and cloud. High of 28. Currently in Carmen and Pilot Mound, it is 13 degrees, 12 degrees in Morden, Winkler, and Altona. Winds are coming in from the east at 7 kilometers per hour with a relative humidity of 98%. Stay a step ahead of the weather with radar alerts and forecasts powered by CDK Electric on the Pembina Valley online app.
5: It's Thursday, September 3rd. Time for this morning's funeral announcements. Elise Epp, Nee Dick, 93 of Carmen, formerly of Elm Creek, passed away Tuesday, September 1st in Carmen. She is survived by two sisters, one brother, and their families. She was predeceased by her husband Victor and two sisters. The funeral service for Elise Epp Nee Dick will be held Wednesday, 2 p.m. at Springsteen Mennonite Church, Springsteen, with burial at Springsteen Mennonite Cemetery. 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Catherine Sue Kaler Nee Dick, 81 of Morden, passed away Monday, August 31st at Boundary Trails Health Center. She is survived by her husband Ed, one daughter, one son, and their families. She was predeceased by one son-in-law. The funeral service for Catherine Sue Kaler Nee Dick will be held Saturday, 11 a.m. at Zion Evangelical Lutheran Church, Morden, with burial at Hillside Cemetery. 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
0: Sunshine this morning as cloud cover rolls in, with showers developing this afternoon and the risk of a thunderstorm. Gusty southeasterly wind up to 50 and a high of 26, feeling like 31. Showers ending this evening. There is the risk of a thunderstorm tonight. Cloudy overnight and a low of 16. Cloudy start Friday, then partly sunny later in the day. Humid tomorrow, high 26, feeling like 33. Saturday, sun and cloud, high 28 degrees. 17 this hour in Winnipeg, 15 in Altona, Gretna, Carmen, and Pilot Mound, 14 degrees in Winkler and Morden. Wind from the east at 11, relative humidity is 95%. Before work or hitting the road for Labor Day long weekend, check the CDK Electric forecast on the Pembina Valley online app.

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4: That's all for today's morning show on Thursday, September 3rd. And boy, do we have a big show planned for you on Friday as we head into Labor Day long weekend and the unofficial end to summer. Tales from the Mennonite Heritage Archives returns with a new season this coming Sunday. We'll give you a sneak peek of what the first episode of the fall season will be. Also, what are your plans for September along a weekend? Well, we were out and about across southern Manitoba asking you that question, and the plans are quite varied. I'll share some of those as well. And we'll also look ahead to the Made in Manitoba debut of Winnipeg singer-songwriter Chris Wheeler with our usual Friday morning show preview. Back to the Bible Canada coming up in just a bit, right after past Made in Manitoba guest Prairie Joe. Are you washed in the blood?

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1: Welcome to Thursday. I'm Alexander Peters. A community effort is helping Altona's Love Well Women's Drop-In Center settle into a new home. 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
1: The center plans to open September 9th, and you can find out how to support the new Love Well Women's Drop-In Center through the story on Pemina Valley Online. And Squeal on Pigs continues to make progress on eradicating the Eurasian wild boar from our province, more specifically in Spruce Woods. Through infrared technology, game cameras, and DNA water testing, these pockets of wild pigs are being found. However, the majority of their tips come from sightings people report to them online. Project coordinator Dr. Wayne Lees shares more.
3: We follow up on all the reports that we get from the public to determine whether what they saw was actually a pig or if it was something else. And so that's still an important way for us to know where to look. And once we are alerted to an area, then we spend a lot of time trying to determine if there are pigs and if so, how many.
1: Visit squealonpigsmb.org for signs of wild pigs and to report those sightings. And the number of e-scooter injuries rose substantially in Canada in 2025-26. That is according to Canadian Institute for Health Information. Spokesperson Diana Cryovan says there were 837 hospitalizations in Canada caused by an e-scooter injury, up 40% from the previous year. And with men suffering most of these injuries, Cryovan tells us which age group in particular.
4: What we've observed is that the largest number of hospitalization is in the 46 to 64 age group.
1: However, she says the biggest jump year over year was within Canada, aged 0 to 15. Meanwhile, in Manitoba, the total number of hospitalizations last year was 10, compared to 17 the previous year. Find these stories and more on Pemina Valley Online and in the daily news delivered to your inbox when you subscribe.
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1: Looking at a mix of sun and cloud today, showers with risk of thunderstorm, windy, high of 26, humidex 31. Tonight, risk of a thunderstorm, showers ending, fog rolling in overnight with a low of 16. Friday, a mix of sun and cloud, high of 26, humidex 33. Saturday, a mix of sun and cloud, high of 28. Currently in Pilot Mountain, it's 16 degrees, 17 degrees in Carmen, Morden Winkler, it's 14 degrees, and in Altona, it is 18 degrees. Winds are coming in from the east at 13 kilometers per hour with a relative humidity of 86%. Stay a step ahead of the weather with radar alerts and forecasts powered by CDK Electric on the Pemina Valley online app.
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10: Taking a look at the markets, canola, November, 810.10, down 15.70. January, 822.30, down 13.60. Spring wheat, Minneapolis, September, $7.59. Hard red winter wheat, September, 295. Wheat, September, 754.75. Down 9.25. Corn, September, $508, down 10.75. Oats, September, $347.50, down 7.25. Soybeans, September, $1,284, down 17.75. Soybean meal, September, $335.70, down 3.50. Soybean oil, September, 70.50, down $1.87. Feeder cattle, September, 322.92. Live cattle, October, 212.32. Lean hogs, October, 83.85. The Canadian dollar is 72 cents, and crude oil, West Texas Intermediate, 90.96. For Golden West, I'm Glendale Allen Mosler.
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6: Looking at a mix of sun and cloud today, showers with risk of thunderstorm, windy, high of 26, humidex 31. Tonight, risk of a thunderstorm, showers ending, fog rolling in overnight with a low of 16. Friday, a mix of sun and cloud, high of 26, humidex 33. Saturday, a mix of sun and cloud, high of 28. Currently in Pilot Mountain, it's 16 degrees, 17 degrees in Carmen. Morden, Winkler, it is 14 degrees, and in Altona, it is 18 degrees. Winds are coming in from the east at 13 kilometers per hour with a relative humidity of 86%. Stay a step ahead of the weather with radar alerts and forecasts powered by CDK Electric on the Pembina Valley online app.

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6: Looking at a mix of sun and cloud today. Showers with risk of thunderstorm. Windy, high of 26, humidex 31. Tonight, risk of a thunderstorm. Showers ending. Fog rolling in overnight with a low of 16. Friday, a mix of sun and cloud, high of 26, humidex 33. Saturday, a mix of sun and cloud, high of 28. Currently in Pilot Mountain, it is 16 degrees, 17 degrees in Carmen. Morton, Winkler, it is 14 degrees, and in Altona, it is 18 degrees. Winds are coming in from the east at 13 kilometers per hour with a relative humidity of 86%. Stay a step ahead of the weather with radar alerts and forecasts powered by CDK Electric on the Pembina Valley online app.

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7: And let's open up the birthday book for September 3rd. And on this Thursday morning, just one official wish to share. Happy birthday to Joe Theo. To all of you celebrating with cake and ice cream today, a happy birthday to you too.

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1: Good morning. I'm Alexander Peters. Hope you're doing well. Altona police are asking drivers to keep a closer eye on streets and sidewalks as students return to the school routines. Chief Dan DeFair says even though some students may not start classes for a few more days, the community is already moving into back-to-school mode.
2: It is school time, so yeah, motorists just keep an eye out. Streets and sidewalks are going to be busy around the schools again.
1: DeFair adds officers and community partners have also been helping young cyclists brush up on safety skills, including through a summer bike rodeo held with Kitty Sunshine Center. And three people have been arrested following an investigation involving two stolen vehicles and a reported theft from Walmart. Wingtha police say officers located a vehicle traveling in the RM of Stanley on August 5th with assistance from a witness. One suspect was located with help from Morden Police K-9 Unit, while officers from Morden and Altona also assisted. A 48-year-old man, a 33-year-old man, and 28-year-old woman remain in police custody. And the director of Altona's Lovewell Women's Drop-In Center hope their new location will create more opportunities for community connection. Lovewell is moving into the former arcade at the Altona Mall, giving the organization more than double the space it previously had. Director Robin Sirk says the center is designed to give women a place to belong.
3: Seeing women come in and finding their purpose and finding their identity and feeling a place that they feel that they belong and that they feel loved and that there's no expectation. And they're accepted, doesn't matter who they are, what they come from. That just fills my cup to see people just starting to fit in and just seeing layers of the onion peel away and then seeing someone blossom. Mm-hmm. That is the beauty.
1: The new location is expected to open September 9th with a grand opening in October. Find the story on Pembina Valley online. And most of the established wild pig populations are located in the prairie provinces, and almost all of these involve Eurasian wild boar or their hybrids. Wild pigs have negative effects on the natural environment, on crops and wildlife. Squeal on Pigs project coordinator Dr. Wayne Lee says Manitoba will eventually see the eradication of the Eurasian wild boar and their hybrids through the public reporting of all sightings.
4: These invasive wild pigs are a real scourge on our environment. And, you know, they have a human safety threat, and they have a disease threat as well. So we don't really have a lot of reasons to keep them around. And the sooner we can remove them from Manitoba, the better off we'll be.
1: If you want to stay on top of what's happening in your community, subscribe to the Daily News on Pembina Valley Online.
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1: Looking at a mix of sun and cloud today, showers with risk of thunderstorm, windy, high of 26, humidex 31. Tonight, risk of a thunderstorm, showers ending, fog rolling in overnight with a low of 16. Friday, a mix of sun and cloud, high of 26, humidex 33. Saturday, a mix of sun and cloud, high of 28. Currently in Pilot Mountain, it is 16 degrees, 17 degrees in Carmen. Morden, Winkler, it is 14 degrees, and in Altona, it is 18 degrees. Winds are coming in from the east at 13 kilometers per hour with a relative humidity of 86%. Stay a step ahead of the weather with radar alerts and forecasts powered by CDK Electric on the Pembina Valley online app.
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6: Looking at a mix of sun and cloud today, showers with risk of thunderstorm, windy, high of 26, humidex 31. Tonight, risk of a thunderstorm, showers ending, fog rolling in overnight with a low of 16. Friday, a mix of sun and cloud, high of 26, humidex 33. Saturday, a mix of sun and cloud, high of 28.

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8: Looking at a mix of sun and cloud today. Showers with risk of thunderstorm. Windy, high of 26, humidex 31. Tonight, risk of a thunderstorm. Showers ending. Fog rolling in overnight with a low of 16. Friday, a mix of sun and cloud. High of 26, humidex 33. Saturday, a mix of sun and cloud. High of 28. Currently in Pilot Mountain, it's 16 degrees. 17 degrees in Carmen. Morden, Winkler, it is 14 degrees. And in Altona, it is 18 degrees. Winds are coming in from the east at 13 kilometers per hour with a relative humidity of 86%. Stay a step ahead of the weather with radar alerts and forecasts powered by CDK Electric on the Pembina Valley online app.

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5: Looking at a mix of sun and cloud today, showers with risk of thunderstorm, windy, high of 26, humidex 31. Tonight, risk of a thunderstorm, showers ending, fog rolling in overnight with a low of 16. Friday, a mix of sun and cloud, high of 26, humidex 33. Saturday, a mix of sun and cloud, high of 28. Currently in Pilot Mountain, it's 16 degrees, 17 degrees in Carmen. Morden, Winkler, it is 14 degrees, and in Altona, it is 18 degrees. Winds are coming in from the east at 13 kilometers per hour with a relative humidity of 86%. Stay a step ahead of the weather with radar alerts and forecasts powered by CDK Electric on the Pembina Valley online app.
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0: 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This is the Manitoba Farm Journal with agricultural news and market information from across the province and country. Today's show begins after the latest in local news. It's 12 o'clock. 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
1: I'm Candace Dirksen. While more Canadians are being hospitalized from e-scooter injuries, the opposite trend is being noticed here in Manitoba. Last year, there were 837 hospitalizations in the country caused by an e-scooter injury, up 40% from the previous year. But in Manitoba, there were only 10 hospitalizations last year, down from 17 a year earlier. Diana Cryovan with Canadian Institute for Health Information identifies the most common injury types in Canada.
2: Fractures accounted for 65% of total e-scooter-related hospitalizations in 25-26. Head and brain injuries accounted for nearly 19%.
1: Meanwhile, the demographic that continues to see the highest number of injury-related hospitalizations from an e-scooter is men aged 46 to 64. With the new school year approaching, Altona police are reminding drivers to slow down in local school zones. Police Chief Dan DeFair says reduced speed limits have officially returned as students begin heading back to class.
3: So 30 kilometers an hour through the school zones. Yeah, just remind motorists that kids are going to be on the road in full force in the morning, lunch, and at 3:30.
1: DeFair says drivers should plan ahead, expect more pedestrians and cyclist traffic near schools, and give themselves a little extra time during the morning, noon hour, and after-school rush. Dufferin Historical Society is getting ready to wrap up another hectic summer season this weekend. The museum is also waiting to receive new display cabinets, thanks to a grant from the Carmen Area Foundation. Lori Keith is the vice president of the board at the museum and spoke about acquiring the cabinets.
4: Display cabinets, yes. Yeah. We've made arrangements to pick them up in October, so we will have them soon, but at this point, it's not a good time to rearrange while we're open. We'll do the rearranging and putting the new cabinets in during the winter so that we're ready for next year.
1: Society will also benefit from the return of the Liverfest fundraiser happening September 15th. And Squealon Pigs continues to make progress on eradicating the Eurasian wild boar from our province, more specifically in Spruce Woods. Through infrared technology, game cameras, and DNA water testing, these pockets of wild pigs are being found. However, the majority of their tips come from sightings people report to them online. Project coordinator Dr. Wayne Lees.
5: We follow up on all the reports that we get from the public to determine whether what they saw was actually a pig or if it was something else. And so that's still an important way for us to know where to look. And once we are alerted to an area, then we spend a lot of time trying to determine if there are pigs and if so, how many.
1: Visit squealonpigsmb.org for signs of wild pigs and to report those sightings. 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And now on the Golden West Radio Money Scope, TSX is up 427 points, the Dow up 595, the NASDAQ up 335 points. The dollar up 38 one-hundredths, trading at 72.6 cents U.S.
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1: Increasing cloudiness with showers beginning this afternoon. The risk of a thunderstorm. Wind gusting out of the southeast to 50 kilometers per hour and a high of 26 degrees. With a humidex, it'll feel like 31. A UV index of 6 or high. Tonight, showers ending this evening, the risk of a thunderstorm, then cloudy skies and fog patches developing overnight, a low of 16. Cloudy Friday, changing to a mix of sun and cloud late in the morning, a high of 26. Saturday, a mix of sun and cloud with a high of 28, and Sunday, a mix of sun and cloud, small chance of showers and a high of 27. Currently across the region, it's 23 degrees, wind out of the south-southeast, and relative humidity at 60%. 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
14: 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One of the fastest ways to create conflict in a farm estate is assuming equal automatically means fair. Many farm families have both farming and non-farming children. On the surface, dividing everything equally sounds like the obvious solution. But farming families often face unique challenges. The child farming full-time may need access to the entire land base to keep the operation viable. If land is divided equally among multiple heirs, it can create financial pressure on the farming child, and in some cases threaten the future of the operation itself. That's why one of the most important estate planning conversations revolves around the difference between equal and fair. Fair may involve different assets going to different beneficiaries. It may involve life insurance. It may involve staged transitions or other planning strategies. The right answer is different for every family. What matters most is that expectations are discussed equally and openly, rather than leaving those decisions until emotions and uncertainty are at their highest. The best estate plans we see protect more than just assets. They also help preserve family relationships. If your estate plan involves both farming and

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6: Taking a look at your market, starting with canola at ICE Futures Canada. The November contract is down $1.20 at $824.60 per ton. The January contract is down 80 cents at $835.10. At the Minneapolis Grain Exchange, hard red spring wheat for December down 21 cents at $7.62 per bushel. March wheat down 20 cents at $7.79. At the Chicago Board of Trade, corn for December down 3 cents at $5.40 per bushel. March corn down 3 cents at $5.55. November soybeans up 6 cents at $13.14 per bushel. January soybeans up 5 cents at $13.30. Oats for December, down 10 cents at $3.64 per bushel. March oats, down 11 cents at $3.76. On the livestock markets at the CME, lean hogs for October, down 50 cents at $83.28 per hundredweight. December hog contract, down 53 cents at $73.80. Live cattle for October, up $4.28 at $214.45. And December cattle, up $4.53 at $216.55 per hundredweight.
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5: A number of people and businesses are being impacted by the Canada-U.S. trade war, including horse owners and farriers. A 25% tariff on horseshoes and other horse supplies is doubling to 50% starting on Tuesday. Lori Tanita owns Tanita Farrier Supplies and serves all of Saskatchewan and Manitoba with products he buys from a company in Minneapolis, as there are no Canadian alternatives.
6: I have to make a minimum order all the time of about $16,000 US, which if you figure it out with the way the dollar is, it's about 22,000 Canadian. So on that, I've been paying, say, 25%. So that would be another $5,500. If things don't change, it'll be an additional $5,500. So the tariff would be $11,000.
5: He says he places that order about every 6 to 8 weeks. For Golden West, I'm Glendalee Allen Voss.
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9: Increasing cloudiness with showers beginning this afternoon. The risk of a thunderstorm. Wind gusting out of the southeast to 50 kilometers per hour and a high of 26 degrees. With a humidex, it'll feel like 31, a UV index of 6 or high. Tonight, showers ending this evening, the risk of a thunderstorm, then cloudy skies and fog patches developing overnight, a low of 16. Cloudy Friday, changing to a mix of sun and cloud late in the morning, a high of 26. Saturday, a mix of sun and cloud with a high of 28, and Sunday, a mix of sun and cloud, small chance of showers and a high of 27. Currently across the region, it's 23 degrees, wind out of the south-southeast and relative humidity at 60%. Before you head out the door, check the CDK Electric weather page on the Pembina Valley online app.
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5: Today on the Prairie Ag Wire, we take a closer look at the damage frost can have on pastures and feed. As frost season approaches, livestock producers are being reminded to keep a close eye on nitrate levels in feed and water supplies. During a recent Saskatchewan agriculture webinar, livestock and feed extension specialist Tessa Thomas outlined how nitrates develop, why they can be dangerous for cattle, and what producers can do to manage their risk.
0: Nitrogen is an essential nutrient for plants, and nitrates are a form of nitrogen that plants absorb from the soil and use to grow. Nitrogen is used as a building block for both chlorophyll, which is needed for photosynthesis to take place, and proteins, which are required for plant growth and production of grain and seeds. Events such as hail, frost, drought, herbicide damage, and other stresses can cause the plant's ability to process nitrates to be affected. However, the plant's roots will continue to take up nitrogen from the soil, which results in nitrate accumulation.
5: Thomas says environmental stress can interrupt a plant's ability to convert nitrogen properly, causing nitrates to build up in forage crops. She says while livestock can handle some nitrates naturally, excessive levels can create serious health issues.
0: Nitrate poisoning occurs when nitrate converts to nitrate more quickly than nitrate can convert to ammonia in the rumen. Excess nitrate in the rumen is a problem because the extra nitrate gets absorbed into the bloodstream. This nitrate then binds to the red blood cells, which causes the hemoglobin to convert to methemoglobin. This conversion reduces the ability of blood to carry oxygen. Thus, with less oxygen getting transferred, the animal then can die from asphyxiation or suffocation due to lack of oxygen. Pigs, chickens, and other monogastric livestock metabolize nitrates later in the digestive tract, so are less susceptible to high nitrate feed and water issues.
5: Thomas notes that cattle and bison are especially susceptible to nitrate poisoning, while sheep tend to be somewhat more tolerant. The first warning signs may be reduced production rather than sudden death.
0: Symptoms of a case of subacute doses of nitrate poisoning may include poor appetite, slow growth, lowered milk supply, and abortions. Although this is not causing the animal to die immediately, all of these symptoms will affect our bottom line as cattle producers, which means less dollars in our pockets. Calves can be affected in utero. Calf abortions can happen 3 days to 4 weeks after insult. They could be born prematurely, as 25% of maternal oxygen supply required to maintain a calf in the last 30 days of pregnancy.
5: One of the biggest concerns at this time of the year is frost. Thomas says many producers assume all frost events create the same risk, but that's not the case.
0: Light frosts from -1 to -2 degrees Celsius can cause nitrates to accumulate. In these light frost scenarios, the roots are not damaged, but unfortunately, the leaves of the plants are damaged. Nitrates will begin to accumulate in the highest amounts in the next 3 to 4 days due to the roots sending up nutrients such as nitrates to the plant, but the plant will be unable to utilize these nutrients, and thus they begin to accumulate. Heavy frosts between -5 or -6 degrees Celsius for 6 to 7 hours will not cause nitrates to accumulate because the plant will no longer be able to move nutrients as the frost will kill it.
5: The challenge for producers is that nitrate levels can't be determined by simply looking at the crop, bale, or water source. That's why Thomas repeatedly emphasized the importance of testing. Even when nitrate levels come back higher than expected, Thomas says that doesn't necessarily mean that the feed can't be used. Management strategies can often allow producers to safely incorporate higher nitrate feed into winter rations.
0: So steps to consider when managing a feed that is high in nitrates would include adapting the group of cattle to high nitrate feeds in a step-by-step fashion. You could feed higher nitrate feeds once adapted to lower risk groups such as open cows or growing feeder calves as opposed to pregnant cattle. Another management consideration is to feed grain. Feeding higher nitrate feeds later in the day as opposed to early on will allow cattle to fill up on lower nitrate feeds provided and avoid them filling up on potentially toxic feed. You could also feed multiple times per day.
5: For Golden West, I'm Glendalee Allen Bossler.
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9: Increasing cloudiness with showers beginning this afternoon. The risk of a thunderstorm. Wind gusting out of the southeast to 50 kilometers per hour and a high of 26 degrees. With a humidex, it'll feel like 31, a UV index of 6 or high. Tonight, showers ending this evening, the risk of a thunderstorm, then cloudy skies and fog patches developing overnight, a low of 16. Cloudy Friday, changing to a mix of sun and cloud late in the morning, a high of 26. Saturday, a mix of sun and cloud with a high of 28, and Sunday, a mix of sun and cloud, small chance of showers and a high of 27. Currently across the region, it's 23 degrees, wind out of the south-southeast and relative humidity at 60%. Before you head out the door, check the CDK Electric weather page on the Pembina Valley online app.
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18: Coach of the Morden Thunder, Kyle Nixon, says that while the roster is still kind of in flux, he knows that the identity will kind of carve itself out, but that the foundational pieces of what Morden Thunder hockey is has already been instilled.
6: Yeah, I think the nice part is that what's been established in Morden is something that doesn't necessarily come and go with players. I think the kids in our school that try out for the high school hockey team know it's something to take seriously and something to be proud of if you make our team. So the fact that I think that exists in our school is something that's hard to teach, and we have that. So that gets us in a good spot before we even hit the ice. And this year we'll rely on some guys coming back for sure, but there'll be some new faces that there'll be a learning curve, and I think that's the responsibility of some of the leadership, but definitely myself and the rest of the coaching staff.
18: More with Kyle Nixon on PeminaValleyOnline.com. The Winnipeg Goldeyes are still in Fargo-Moorhead tonight while the Toronto Blue Jays wrap up a series against the Cleveland Guardians. I'm Dave Anthony.
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1: 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The November contract is down $1.20 at $824.60 per ton. The January contract is down 80 cents at $835.10. At the Minneapolis Grain Exchange, hard red spring wheat for December down 21 cents at $7.62 per bushel. March wheat down 20 cents at $7.79. At the Chicago Board of Trade, corn for December down 3 cents at $5.40 per bushel. March corn down 3 cents at $5.55. November soybeans up 6 cents at $13.14 per bushel. January soybeans up 5 cents at $13.30. Oats for December, down 10 cents at $3.64 per bushel. March oats down 11 cents at $3.76. On the livestock markets at the CME, lean hogs for October down 50 cents at $83.28 per hundredweight. December hog contract down 53 cents at $73.80. Live cattle for October up $4.28 at $214.45. And December cattle up $4.53 at $216.55 per hundredweight.
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5: A number of people and businesses are being impacted by the Canada-U.S. trade war, including horse owners and farriers. A 25% tariff on horseshoes and other horse supplies is doubling to 50% starting on Tuesday. Lori Tanita owns Tanita Farrier Supplies and serves all of Saskatchewan and Manitoba with products he buys from a company in Minneapolis, as there are no Canadian alternatives.
6: I have to make a minimum order all the time of about $16,000 US, which if you figure it out with the way the dollar is, it's about 22,000 Canadian. So on that, I've been paying, say, 25%, so that would be another $5,500. If things don't change, it'll be an additional $5,500. So the tariff would be $11,000.
5: He says he places that order about every 6 to 8 weeks. For Golden West, I'm Glendale Allen Voss.
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1: I'm Candace Dirksen. Three people remain in police custody following a theft investigation in Winkler. Winkler police responded to Walmart on August 5th for a reported theft involving a stolen vehicle. During the investigation, officers learned a second vehicle had also been stolen. With help from a witness, officers later found the vehicle traveling in the RM of Stanley. Morden and Altona police assisted, and the Morden police canine unit helped locate one suspect. A 48-year-old man, a 33-year-old man, and a 28-year-old woman were arrested. The number of e-scooter injuries rose substantially in Canada in 2025-26. That's according to Canadian Institute for Health Information. Spokesperson Diana Cryovan says there were 837 hospitalizations in Canada caused by an e-scooter injury, up 40% from the previous year. And with men suffering most of these injuries, Cryovan tells us which age group in particular.
2: What we've observed is that the largest number of hospitalization is in the 46 to 64 age group.
1: However, she says the biggest jump year over year was within children aged 0 to 15. Meanwhile, in Manitoba, the total number of hospitalizations last year was 10, compared to 17 the previous year. Altona's Lovewell Women's Drop-In Center is getting ready to open the doors to a much larger home. The center is moving into the former arcade space at the Altona Mall, with its first day planned for September 9th. Director Robin Sirks says the new space will give them more room for Bible studies, crafts, games, and simply spending time together.
3: So we get to spend more time with the ladies.
4: Yeah, mm-hmm. Yeah.
3: And just to be able to sit down and everybody can have their own space.
4: Yeah.
3: And just, there's so many different little areas, and it's going to be set up in such a unique way. Mm-hmm. And our theme for the drop-in now is community unity.
5: Yeah.
3: So
5: mm-hmm.
3: That's what it's all about.
1: The grand opening is planned for October 5th. And it's apple harvest time, and Jen Cron of Winkler has a busy weekend ahead on her hobby farm. Cron says although she doesn't know the variety of their apple tree, she and her husband have found a creative way to use the fruit.
6: We are unsure of the variety when we moved to this property, and so we bought an old wine press, and we are hand pressing our very own apple juice with no added sugar, no boiling, and we freeze it. And so last year we made 80 to 85 liters of apple juice.
1: Cron says they store it in reused containers and keep their freezers full for the winter. She's also harvesting close to 100 onions from the shared garden on her hobby farm. These stories and more are on Pembina Valley Online and in the Daily News, delivered to your inbox when you subscribe. And now on the Golden West Radio Money Scope, the TSX is up 477 points, the Dow up 628, the NASDAQ up 346 points, the dollar up 32.1 cents, trading at 72.6 cents U.S.
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1: Increasing cloudiness with showers beginning this afternoon, the risk of a thunderstorm as well. Wind gusting out of the southeast to 50 kilometers per hour at a high of 26 degrees. With a humidex, it'll feel like 31, a UV index of 6 or high. Showers ending this evening, the risk of a thunderstorm early in the evening as well. Then cloudy skies moving in, fog patches developing overnight, and a low of 16. Cloudy to start the day Friday, then becoming a mix of sun and cloud late in the morning, a high of 26. A mix of sun and cloud Saturday with a high of 28. Currently across the region, it's 22 degrees. Wind out of the east-northeast and relative humidity at 67%. Manitoba weather changes fast. Stay ready with the CDK Electric weather page on the Pembina Valley Online app.

0: Jason Mraz and Colby Calais with Lucky on this Thursday afternoon. My name is Zach Drieger. It is September 3rd. Looking forward to another wonderful day with you. Coming up over the next few hours, we are going to start to look ahead to this weekend's Made in Manitoba program with Chris Wheeler joining us for the first time Saturday afternoon. We are going to hear from Cam Weeb, one of the longtime coaches from many years ago of Tristan Peters, a Winkler fella who is currently playing with the Chicago White Sox in the MLB, which is pretty cool. We're also going to look ahead to the Dunray Flea Market this weekend and so much more. News team will keep us current on the latest local headlines and weather, and we got some wonderful music between now and 5 o'clock. So I hope you can stick around for all the fun. Let's get to it.
1: 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The Roland Open Scramble has been scheduled for September 12th with shotgun starts at 8 and 1 o'clock. 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A Parkinson's Superwalk is planned for Sunday, September 13th. It will be held at Morden Park and begins at 10 a.m. CFAM Radio 950, connecting you. 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
6: Hey everybody, Linda Randall here. Super excited about coming back to Winnipeg, Manitoba, Friday, September the 18th. I'm going to bring some friends with me, and you don't want to miss it. It's going to be an incredible evening of worship and praise and thanksgiving. I've got Chris Blue coming, one of the Gaither Homecoming artists, and Laura Bertan of Romania's Got Talent. You're not going to want to miss it. It's going to be at the Calvary Temple Church in Winnipeg, Manitoba, and we cannot wait to see you there. For tickets, go to lindarandall.com.
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8: Increasing cloudiness with showers beginning this afternoon. The risk of a thunderstorm as well. Wind gusting out of the southeast to 50 kilometers per hour at a high of 26 degrees. With a humidex, it'll feel like 31, a UV index of 6 or high. Showers ending this evening. The risk of a thunderstorm early in the evening as well. Then cloudy skies moving in, fog patches developing overnight, and a low of 16. Cloudy to start the day Friday.

0: Something Good, Sweet Alibi here on CFAM Radio 950. I'm Zach Drieger, and we have talked plenty about Tristan Peters and his road to the MLB, a fellow who grew up in Winkler, Manitoba, currently thriving in the MLB with the Chicago White Sox, and they recently made a road trip down to Minnesota to play the Twins, and I think about half of Winkler went down there to watch that series, or at least a game or two. Cam Weeb was one of Tristan's early minor baseball coaches. He was among this big group of family and friends that traveled from Winkler down to Minneapolis to watch the Twins play the Chicago White Sox, and Cam says there was something different about being in the ballpark with a local connection on the field.
1: It was wonderful. We went down early for batting practice. You usually go down and watch batting practices, and you have no idea who these players are. I've never seen them play before. To have a connection with somebody on the field, you know, it just brought smiles to all the people watching. Later on during the game, we actually were sitting by center field. We saw Jake, and we called him up, and we just both looked at each other and said, like, how crazy is this, as we're looking down at Tristan in center field.
0: Tristan Peters, who was a first-time All-Star earlier this season, is batting .276 right now with 12 home runs and 52 RBIs on the season. He was drafted in the 7th round of the 2021 draft, 207th overall, by the Milwaukee Brewers. You can read more about his former minor ball coach Cam Weeb's experience heading down to watch Tristan play in Minneapolis. Full story on your Pembina Valley online app.
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0: Heartbeat from Buddy Holly on this Thursday afternoon. It is September 3rd. My name is Zach Drieger. And although we are fairly busy most weekends, my wife and I, she has plenty of different friend groups and we visit them quite often. We're always in the city and all over the map. But as of late, I've been feeling a little bit antisocial and I'm not sure why. I just feel like I had been kind of missing connections with people, not really going out of my way to do it. So I said a little prayer last week about trying to make some more connections and have the drive to go, you know, have lunch with people and enjoy some more time face to face. And sure enough, that all got answered this week. I had lunch on Tuesday with a good friend I hadn't seen in a couple of months. I had coffee this morning with someone I hadn't seen for probably over a year. And I hung out with a friend on a Wednesday while our wives went to go watch a movie. We enjoyed some pickleball together. So it's been a pretty social week. I got exactly what I prayed for. And then we got more socializing coming up this weekend. So here's hoping my battery holds up. But so far, I'm enjoying it.
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8: Increasing cloudiness with showers beginning this afternoon. The risk of a thunderstorm as well. Wind gusting out of the southeast to 50 kilometers per hour at a high of 26 degrees. With a humidex, it'll feel like 31, a UV index of 6 or high. Showers ending this evening. The risk of a thunderstorm early in the evening as well. Then cloudy skies moving in. Fog patches developing overnight and a low of 16. Cloudy to start the day Friday, then becoming a mix of sun and cloud late in the morning, a high of 26. A mix of sun and cloud Saturday with a high of 28. Currently across the region, it's 22 degrees. Wind out of the east-northeast and relative humidity at 67%. Manitoba weather changes fast. Stay ready with the CDK Electric weather page on the Pembina Valley Online app.

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7: Taking a look at the markets, canola, November, $826.70, up 90 cents. January, $837.20, up $1.30. Spring wheat, Minneapolis, September, $7.44. Hard red winter wheat, September, 296. Wheat, September, 728.50, down 26 and a quarter. Corn, September, $515, down 375. Oats, September, 347.50, down 7 and a quarter. Soybeans, September, $1,300.25, down $1.50. Soybean meal, September, $3.45.10, up $5.90. Soybean oil, September, $70.50, down $1.87. Feeder cattle, September, $325.40. Live cattle, October, $214. Lean hogs, October, $83.52. The Canadian dollar is 72 cents, and crude oil, West Texas Intermediate, 90.96. For Golden West, I'm Glendale Allen Vossler.
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8: Good afternoon, Zach Drieger, spending some of my Thursday with you. It is the 3rd of September, and in about 20 minutes, we're going to start to get you ready for this weekend's Made in Manitoba program. Chris Wheeler joining us for the first time on the program this Saturday afternoon. But before we hear from Chris, we are going to hear from our friends in the newsroom. They're ready to go with all the latest local headlines and weather. 2 o'clock.
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9: I'm Candace Dirksen. Three people have been arrested following an investigation involving two stolen vehicles and a reported theft from Walmart. Winkler police say officers located a vehicle traveling in the RM of Stanley on August 5th with assistance from a witness. One suspect was located with help from the Morden Police Canine Unit, while officers from Morden and Altona also helped. A 48-year-old man, 33-year-old man, and 28-year-old woman remain in police custody. Individuals may face charges including theft under $5,000, possession of property obtained by crime, impaired operation, and driving while prohibited, among others. Altona police are asking drivers to keep a closer eye on streets and sidewalks as students return to school routines. Police Chief Dan DeFair says even though some students may not start classes for a few more days, the community is already moving into back-to-school mode.
10: It is school time, so yeah, motorists just keep an eye out. Streets and sidewalks are going to be busy around the schools again.
9: DeFair adds officers and community partners have also been helping young cyclists brush up on safety skills, including through a summer bike rodeo held with Kitty Sunshine Center. Dufferin Historical Society is getting ready to wrap up another hectic summer season this weekend. The museum is also waiting to receive new display cabinets, thanks to a grant from the Carmen Area Foundation. Lori Keith is the vice president of the board at the museum. She spoke about the collection.
11: There are sections, like there is a kitchen section and a dining room section and a bedroom and a medical and a sports section, the agricultural, and then some of it is more just general. We have lots of scrapbooks. We have newspapers, the local newspaper that goes back to about 1940.
9: The Society will also benefit from the return of the Liverfest fundraiser happening on the 15th. And finding, trapping, and eradicating the Eurasian wild boar is an ongoing effort for the Squeal on Pigs organization. With reports of the African swine fever in Spain, and most recently in Finland, it's imperative all wild pig carcasses are tested for this disease. Squeal on Pigs has emergency response plans to deal with any incursion of this disease in wild pigs here in Manitoba, as it would be detrimental to Canada's pork trade. Here's Dr. Wayne Lees.
12: If there was ever a diseased pig, it would help us to identify it very, very quickly. But on the flip side, what that does do is it helps to demonstrate to other countries that we don't have African swine fever and that we're looking hard for it. So it's really important that we are able to test all of these carcasses for the disease.
9: Any wild boar killed in Manitoba must be reported to Squeal on Pigs within 7 days of that harvest, as well as the location of the kill site. There is a lot happening in our community, and you won't miss a thing when you subscribe to the daily newsletter at Pembina Valley Online. And now on the Golden West Radio Money Scope, the TSX is up 475 points, the Dow up 633, the NASDAQ up 413 points, the dollar up 28 one-hundredths, trading at 72.5 cents U.S.
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9: Cloudy skies with showers this afternoon and the risk of a thunderstorm. A southeast wind gusting to 50 kilometers per hour and a high of 26 degrees. With a humidex, it'll feel like 31, a UV index of 6 or high. Tonight, showers ending in the evening, then cloudy, the risk of a thunderstorm as well. Fog patches developing overnight and a low of 16. Friday, cloudy, then becoming a mix of sun and cloud late in the morning, a high of 26. A mix of sun and cloud Saturday with a high of 28. Currently across the region, it's 20 degrees, a slight breeze out of the west-southwest, and relative humidity at 86%. 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

0: Diane Warwick and some friends. That's what friends are for on this Thursday afternoon, 3rd of September. My name is Zach Jaeger, and Winnipeg's Chris Wheeler will join us for the first time on Made in Manitoba this weekend. The singer-songwriter came to music later in life and has just started releasing music for us to enjoy. The handful of tracks are ready to go for this weekend's Made in Manitoba debut for Chris, and they coincide with the decision a few years ago to more intentionally explore songwriting.
1: I'm kind of a clown by nature, and I like to make people laugh. And when I'm around people, I don't know, I just like to see people laugh. And right at the beginning of COVID, basically, I went through a divorce. I was still being a clown around everybody else, but I found that when I was producing music, I started really hearing melodies. I just thought, you know what? I'm going to write a letter to my son. And I wrote a song. It's called The Reason, but I wrote this song, and it's a letter to him, and it just was a way for me to express myself, get my emotions out in a different way, because like I said, when it was other people, I'm just kind of a clown, and I like to make other people laugh, and I don't know, I feel like I don't like to burden people with my emotions, so I found it was like, wow, just a real release of getting stuff off my chest. So again, I kind of hyper-focused on, ooh, let's see what I can write and see if I can be any good at that.
0: Chris Wheeler makes his Made in Manitoba debut this Saturday live at 5.05 p.m. right here on the radio and streaming at the same time on our radio station, website, and app.
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8: Cloudy skies with showers this afternoon and the risk of a thunderstorm. A southeast wind gusting to 50 kilometers per hour and a high of 26 degrees. With a humidex, it'll feel like 31, a UV index of 6 or high. Tonight, showers ending in the evening, then cloudy. The risk of a thunderstorm as well. Fog patches developing overnight and a low of 16. Friday, cloudy, then becoming a mix of sun and cloud late in the morning, a high of 26. A mix of sun and cloud Saturday with a high of 28. Currently across the region, it's 20 degrees, a slight breeze out of the west-southwest, and relative humidity at 86%. Stream us on the Pembina Valley Online app and stay weather-ready with the CDK Electric weather page.

0: Keeper of the Stars, Tracy Byrd, here on CFAM Radio 950. My name is Zach Drieger. And tonight, another New Berchtal Farmers Market. This time around, it's going to be the back to school feature. You can head on down there to celebrate the teachers and students as they head into a new school year. They will also have their regular vendors offering all sorts of great products like home-sewn baby items, eggs, garden produce, herbs, back to school muffin baskets, jams, corn, cut flowers, baking, and so much more. It is always packed at the New Berchtal Farmers Market. 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

0: The Note Song, Lewis and Royal, on this Thursday afternoon, September 3rd. My name is Zach Jigger, and the Dunray Flea Market returns to the Boys of Ann Ag grounds this Sunday, September 6th. Over 130 vendors are registered to participate. It is one of the biggest flea markets right across southern Manitoba, if not the biggest one. Organizing committee member Brad Besant stopped by to share some details about the Dunray Flea Market with us.
1: I think you could safely say it's the largest market in Manitoba now. This year, it's probably the biggest year I've seen it for vendors. We're over, I think it's 135 vendors now, which is up considerably from last year. You never know what is going to show up at the market, and then again, you never know what's going to leave under the arm of a patron or visitor. Just even the antique and collectible world, what used to sell at the market 30 years ago has now morphed into different things. We've seen things like toys from the 70s being quite popular, sports cards, Pyrex and things like that has kind of taken on. So the market will always be changing, and I think will continue to change with the needs and the wants of people that are attending.
0: The Dunray Flea Market, Manitoba's largest flea market, returns to the Boys of Ann Ag grounds this Sunday, September 6th. Again, over 130 vendors are registered to participate. And if you are going treasure hunting this weekend at the Dunray Flea Market, good luck. Hope you find some cool stuff.
2: 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And CFAM Radio 950 thinks they deserve more than applause. 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
5: Cloudy skies with showers this afternoon and the risk of a thunderstorm. A southeast wind gusting to 50 kilometers per hour and a high of 26 degrees. With a humidex, it'll feel like 31. A UV index of 6 or high. Tonight, showers ending in the evening, then cloudy, the risk of a thunderstorm as well. Fog patches developing overnight and a low of 16. Friday, cloudy, then becoming a mix of sun and cloud late in the morning, a high of 26. A mix of sun and cloud Saturday with a high of 28. Currently across the region, it's 20 degrees, a slight breeze out of the west-southwest, and relative humidity at 86%. Stream us on the Pembina Valley Online app and stay weather ready with the CDK Electric weather page.
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0: Good afternoon. It is Thursday, the 3rd of September. My name is Zach Drieger, and it is time for the 3 o'clock Inspirational Music Hour. If you check your watch, we are just about ready to go. The news team's going to take over and get us up to speed on all the latest local headlines and weather. And once they do that, it is beautiful, uplifting, inspirational, blessing music all the way till 4 o'clock.
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2: I'm Candace Dirksen. While more Canadians are being hospitalized from e-scooter injuries, the opposite trend is being noticed here in Manitoba. In 2025-26, there were 837 hospitalizations in the country caused by an e-scooter injury, up 40% from the previous year. But in Manitoba, there were only 10 hospitalizations last year, down from 17 a year earlier. Diana Cryovan, with the Canadian Institute for Health Information, identifies the most common injury types in Canada.
3: Fractures accounted for 65% of total e-scooter-related hospitalizations in 25-26. Head and brain injuries accounted for nearly 19%.
2: Meanwhile, the demographic that continues to see the highest number of injury-related hospitalizations from an e-scooter is men aged 46 to 64. Dufferin Historical Society is getting ready to wrap up another hectic summer season this weekend. The museum is also waiting to receive new display cabinets, thanks to a grant from the Carmen Area Foundation. Lori Keith is the vice president of the board at the museum and spoke about the role of valued volunteers.
4: We currently have a full board, but our AGM is coming up in November, and there are a couple of terms that are finished, and people may stay on, but we can always use new people. And we can always use new people to help out with various little projects. Because, all winter, we're going to be rearranging things.
2: The Society will also benefit from the return of the Liverfest fundraiser happening on the 15th. A community effort is helping Eltona's Lovewell Women's Drop-In Center settle into a new home. The organization is renovating the former arcade space at the Eltona Mall, with help coming through financial donations, materials, and volunteer labor. Director Robin Sirks calls the project a labor of love.
5: It's all about donations, people partnering with us and helping, giving materials, their labor, their love, financial donations. We can still probably use a few more financial donations to help finish off the renovations, but otherwise it's a labor of love.
2: The center plans to open on the 9th, and you can find out how to support the new Lovewell Women's Drop-In Center through the story at Pembina Valley Online. And a Manitoba hobby farmer is turning this year's apple harvest into a winter supply of homemade juice. Jen Cron says her family uses an old wine press to hand press the apples, then freezes the juice without adding sugar or boiling it.
6: Totally on its own, no preservatives, nothing. We save all of our own Border Hills honey pots and old juice containers, and we fill our freezers full so we never have to buy juice all winter. It's not as sweet as you would get necessarily in the store or if you add sugar to it, but it's so delicious, especially ice cold.
2: Cron says the apple juice has become a winter staple for her family, with last year's harvest filling their freezer with 80 to 85 liters. If you want to stay on top of what's happening in your community, subscribe to the Daily News at Pembina Valley Online. And now on the Golden West Radio Money Scope, the TSX is up 520 points, the Dow up 594, the NASDAQ up 386 points, the dollar up 27 one-hundredths, trading at 72.5 cents U.S.
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2: Cloudy skies with showers this afternoon and the risk of a thunderstorm. A southeast wind gusting to 50 kilometers per hour and a high of 26 degrees. With a humidex, it'll feel like 31, a UV index of 6 or high. Tonight, showers ending in the evening, then cloudy, the risk of a thunderstorm as well. Fog patches developing overnight and a low of 16. Friday, cloudy, then becoming a mix of sun and cloud late in the morning, a high of 26. A mix of sun and cloud Saturday with a high of 28. Currently across the region, it's 20 degrees, a slight breeze out of the west-southwest, and relative humidity at 86%. Stream us on the Pembina Valley Online app and stay weather ready with the CDK Electric weather page.
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4: Good afternoon. Zach Drieger still hanging out with you on this Thursday, September 3rd. Hope you enjoyed the 3 o'clock Inspirational Music Hour. Now we're flipping the switch back to our regular musical library. And before we get to any music or any more conversation, we got the news team on standby with all the latest local headlines and your forecast details for today, tomorrow, and into the weekend. 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
6: I'm Candace Dirksen. While more Canadians are being hospitalized from e-scooter injuries, the opposite trend is being noticed here in Manitoba. Last year, there were 837 hospitalizations in the country caused by an e-scooter injury, up 40% from the previous year. But in Manitoba, there were only 10 hospitalizations last year, down from 17 a year earlier. Diana Cryovan with Canadian Institute for Health Information identifies the most common injury types in Canada.
7: Fractures accounted for 65% of total e-scooter-related hospitalizations in 25-26. Head and brain injuries accounted for nearly 19%.
6: Meanwhile, the demographic that continues to see the highest number of injury-related hospitalizations from an e-scooter is men aged 46 to 64. With the new school year approaching, Altona police are reminding drivers to slow down in local school zones. Police Chief Dan DeFair says reduced speed limits have officially returned as students begin heading back to class.
8: So 30 kilometers an hour through the school zones. Yeah, just remind motorists that kids are going to be on the road in full force in the morning, lunch, and at 3:30.
6: DeFair says drivers should plan ahead, expect more pedestrians and cyclist traffic near schools, and give themselves a little extra time during the morning, noon hour, and after-school rush. Dufferin Historical Society is getting ready to wrap up another hectic summer season this weekend. The museum is also waiting to receive new display cabinets, thanks to a grant from the Carmen Area Foundation. Lori Keith is the vice president of the board at the museum and spoke about acquiring the cabinets.
9: Display cabinets, yes. Yeah. We've made arrangements to pick them up in October, so we will have them soon, but at this point, it's not a good time to rearrange while we're open. We'll do the rearranging and putting the new cabinets in during the winter so that we're ready for next year.
6: Society will also benefit from the return of the Liverfest fundraiser happening September 15th. And Squeal on Pigs continues to make progress on eradicating the Eurasian wild boar from our province, more specifically in Spruce Woods. Through infrared technology, game cameras, and DNA water testing, these pockets of wild pigs are being found. However, the majority of their tips come from sightings people report to them online. Project coordinator Dr. Wayne Lees.
10: We follow up on all the reports that we get from the public to determine whether what they saw was actually a pig or if it was something else. And so that's still an important way for us to know where to look. And once we are alerted to an area, then we spend a lot of time trying to determine if there are pigs and if so, how many.
6: Visit squealonpigsmb.org for signs of wild pigs and to report those sightings. 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The dollar up 27 one-hundredths, trading at 72.5 cents U.S.
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6: Showers with a risk of a thunderstorm early this evening, then ending. Then cloudy skies and fog patches developing overnight. A gusty southeast wind lightening up near midnight and a low of 16. Cloudy on Friday, then changing to a mix of sun and cloud, a high of 25. Friday night clear in the evening and after midnight, then becoming partly cloudy with a chance of showers before morning and the risk of a thunderstorm, a low of 16. Cloudy skies on Saturday, chance of showers with a high of 25. Sunday, mix of sun and cloud, chance of showers and a high of 26. Showers continuing the long weekend Monday and a high of 20. 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

0: Moment to Moment, Terry Kelly on this Thursday afternoon, 3rd of September today. My name is Zach Drieger, and in just a moment, we will get you another look at your weather details for today, tomorrow, and into the weekend. And shortly after that, birthday wishes are on the way.
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10: Showers with a risk of a thunderstorm early this evening, then ending. Then cloudy skies, then fog patches developing overnight. A gusty southeast wind lightening up near midnight and a low of 16. Cloudy on Friday, then changing to a mix of sun and cloud, a high of 25. Friday night, clear in the evening and after midnight, then becoming partly cloudy with a chance of showers before morning and the risk of a thunderstorm, a low of 16. Cloudy skies on Saturday, chance of showers with a high of 25. Sunday, mix of sun and cloud, chance of showers and a high of 26. Showers continuing the long weekend Monday and a high of 20. 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
0: Time for the birthday book on a Thursday afternoon. It is September 3rd, and we're going to start things off in the Boys of Vane Lions Club calendar. Birthday wishes going out to Joe Theo today. And rounding out our short and sweet list is a happy birthday wish to Ange Entz of Altona from your favorite sister. And you could tag me on that one as well. Not as the favorite sister, but as a happy birthday wish going out to Ange Entz as well. So to Joe, Ange, and anyone else who might be celebrating a birthday on this September 3rd, big happy birthday wishes coming from all of us here at Golden West Radio.
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0: The Broken Beautiful, Ellie Holcomb here on CFAM Radio 950. My name is Zach Drieger, and we are into the final week of Show Us Your Summer at PeminaValleyOnline.com. It has been 14 weeks of photos, and we have absolutely loved seeing them. It's been a blast getting to kind of tag along with your summer through these photos. It's been so much fun on this end, and I hope you've been having fun with it as well. For this final week, we want summer's best selfie. We want your best selfie you took this summer. And if you go out of your way to send us that, you could be winning $250 to Sun Valley Tire, 2 Morton golf passes, some frozen pizza, and some lawn chairs as well. 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
13: 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I'm going to bring some friends with me, and you don't want to miss it. 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I've got Chris Blue coming, one of the Gaither homecoming artists, and Laura Bertan of Romania's Got Talent. You're not going to want to miss it. It's going to be at the Calvary Temple Church in Winnipeg, Manitoba, and we cannot wait to see you there. For tickets, go to LindaRandall.com.
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15: Showers with a risk of a thunderstorm early this evening, then ending. Then cloudy skies, then fog patches developing overnight. A gusty southeast wind lightening up near midnight and a low of 16. Cloudy on Friday, then changing to a mix of sun and cloud, a high of 25. Friday night, clear in the evening and after midnight, then becoming partly cloudy with a chance of showers before morning and the risk of a thunderstorm, a low of 16. Cloudy skies on Saturday, chance of showers with a high of 25. Sunday, mix of sun and cloud, chance of showers and a high of 26. Showers continuing the long weekend Monday and a high of 20. 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
0: My friends, we are near to the end of our day together. It's been a wonderful Thursday afternoon up until this point. However, all good things must come to an end, and we got 15 minutes left today. We're going to pack it with country gospel music to at least end on a wonderful note, and we're starting with Doyle Lawson and Quicksilver. Show me the way.

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2: I'm Candace Dirksen. Three people remain in police custody following a theft investigation in Winkler. Winkler police responded to Walmart on August 5th for a reported theft involving a stolen vehicle. During the investigation, officers learned a second vehicle had also been stolen. With help from a witness, officers later found the vehicle traveling in the RM of Stanley. Morton and Altona police assisted, and the Morton Police K-9 unit helped locate one suspect. A 48-year-old man, a 33-year-old man, and a 28-year-old woman were arrested. The number of e-scooter injuries rose substantially in Canada in 2025-26. That's according to Canadian Institute for Health Information. Spokesperson Diana Cryovan says there were 837 hospitalizations in Canada caused by an e-scooter injury, up 40% from the previous year. And with men suffering most of these injuries, Cryovan tells us which age group in particular.
3: What we've observed is that the largest number of hospitalization is in the 46 to 64 age group.
2: However, she says the biggest jump year over year was within children aged 0 to 15. Meanwhile, in Manitoba, the total number of hospitalizations last year was 10, compared to 17 the previous year. Altona's Lovewell Women's Drop-In Center is getting ready to open the doors to a much larger home. The center is moving into the former arcade space at the Altona Mall, with its first day planned for September 9th. Director Robin Sirks says the new space will give them more room for Bible studies, crafts, games, and simply spending time together.
4: So we get to spend more time with the ladies.
5: Yeah, mm-hmm. Yeah.
4: And
5: yeah.
4: Just to be able to sit down and everybody can have their own space.
5: Yeah.
4: And just there's so many different little areas, and it's going to be set up in such a unique way. Mm-hmm. And our theme for the drop-in now is community unity.
6: Yeah.
4: So
6: mm-hmm.
4: That's what it's all about.
2: A grand opening is planned for October 5th. And it's apple harvest time, and Jen Cron of Winkler has a busy weekend ahead on her hobby farm. Cron says although she doesn't know the variety of their apple tree, she and her husband have found a creative way to use the fruit.
7: We are unsure of the variety when we moved to this property, and so we bought a old wine press, and we are hand pressing our very own apple juice with no added sugar, no boiling, and we freeze it. And so last year we made 80 to 85 liters of apple juice.
2: Cron says they store it in reused containers and keep their freezers full for the winter. She's also harvesting close to 100 onions from the shared garden on her hobby farm. These stories and more are on Pembina Valley Online and in the Daily News, delivered to your inbox when you subscribe.
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2: Showers with a risk of a thunderstorm early this evening, then ending. Then cloudy skies, then fog patches developing overnight. A gusty southeast wind lightening up near midnight and a low of 16. Cloudy on Friday, then changing to a mix of sun and cloud, a high of 25. Friday night, clear in the evening and after midnight, then becoming partly cloudy with a chance of showers before morning and the risk of a thunderstorm, a low of 16. Cloudy skies on Saturday, chance of showers with a high of 25. Sunday, mix of sun and cloud, chance of showers and a high of 26. Showers continuing the long weekend Monday and a high of 20. Take us anywhere with you and stream us on the Pembina Valley online app and stay up to date with the CDK Electric weather forecast.
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10: A number of people and businesses are being impacted by the Canada-US trade war, including horse owners and farriers. A 25% tariff on horseshoes and other horse supplies is doubling to 50% starting on Tuesday. Lori Tanita owns Tanita Farrier Supplies and serves all of Saskatchewan and Manitoba with products he buys from a company in Minneapolis, as there are no Canadian alternatives.
11: I have to make a minimum order all the time of about $16,000 US, which if you figure it out with the way the dollar is, it's about 22,000 Canadian. So on that, I've been paying, say, 25%. So that would be another $5,500. And if things don't change, it'll be an additional $5,500. So the tariff would be $11,000.
10: He says he places that order about every 6 to 8 weeks. For Golden West, I'm Glendalee Allen Vossler.
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2: Showers with a risk of a thunderstorm early this evening, then ending. Then cloudy skies and fog patches developing overnight. A gusty southeast wind lightening up near midnight and a low of 16. cloudy on Friday, then changing to a mix of sun and cloud, a high of 25. Friday night, clear in the evening and after midnight, then becoming partly cloudy with a chance of showers before morning and the risk of a thunderstorm, a low of 16. Cloudy skies on Saturday, chance of showers with a high of 25. Sunday, mix of sun and cloud, chance of showers, then a high of 26. Showers continuing the long weekend Monday and a high of 20. Take us anywhere with you and stream us on the Pembina Valley Online app and stay up to date with the CDK Electric weather forecast.
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20: Coach of the Morden Thunder, Kyle Nixon, says that while the roster is still kind of in flux, he knows that the identity will kind of carve itself out, but that the foundational pieces of what Morden Thunder hockey is has already been instilled.
21: Yeah, I think the nice part is that what's been established in Morden is something that doesn't necessarily come and go with players. I think the kids in our school that try out for the high school hockey team know it's something to take seriously and something to be proud of if you make our team. So the fact that I think that exists in our school is something that's hard to teach, and we have that. So that gets us in a good spot before we even hit the ice. And this year we'll rely on some guys coming back for sure, but there'll be some new faces that there'll be a learning curve, and I think that's the responsibility of some of the leadership, but definitely myself and the rest of the coaching staff.
20: More with Kyle Nixon on PeminaValleyOnline.com. The Winnipeg

0: be share some information about our program. So Morton's lucky with a big population of kids that play hockey. So they're going to have some decisions to make of what kind of team or program they think is the best fit. So we'll kind of wait and see what that looks like. But I think we'll have a good group either way.
1: Yeah, I mean, you've established and worked really hard to set a foundation for what's expected when you play for the Thunder. What's it going to be like, you know, restoring that again with some of the returning people and then bringing in new players this year?
0: Yeah, that's such a big part of what's gone on more than the last little while, or maybe even for a longer period of time than that. There's a culture there where high school hockey is really important. It's taken seriously. I think the schedule that we put together with tournaments and the way that the league runs is a really competitive, high level of hockey for kids in high school. So I think that all kind of makes it meaningful, and hopefully we see kind of the benefits of that when kids try out. So there's going to be some holes to fill after a lot of kids graduated with last year's championship run, but that kind of makes it exciting in a different way too.
1: So with that being said, you've coached this program for a while. We just touched on the level of you know, set expectations. How much is already set versus how much how much this team is going to kind of look like and mold toward as you find out the roster? Do you have a sense that the identity will kind of carve itself out as the year starts?
0: Yeah, I think the nice part is that what's been established in Morton is something that doesn't necessarily come and go with players. I think the kids in our school that try out for the high school hockey team know it's something to take seriously and something to be proud of if you make our team. So the fact that I think that exists in our school is something that's hard to teach, and we have that. So that gets us in a good spot before we even hit the ice. And this year we'll rely on some guys coming back for sure, but there'll be some new faces that there'll be a learning curve, and I think that's the responsibility of some of the leadership, but definitely myself and the rest of the coaching staff.
1: Kyle Nixon of the Morton Thunder joining us on SportsBeat today. Kyle, how do you go about managing what the team has done versus what they're going to do this year? You're not coming in, like you said, as champions right away. That takes time and a whole season. How do you kind of keep the expectations high without putting too much pressure on the new kids?
0: Yeah, there's a balance there for sure, because what's gone on in the past isn't going to necessarily translate into success for what's coming up this season. So I think the fact that there's probably a bit of a target on our back, and I think that's something you should take some pride in, and kind of defending the run that we've been on and trying to establish Morton Thunder as in this season as another potentially championship caliber team. That responsibility is going to fall on the shoulders of a lot of new players, and obviously I can't speak for them, but if I was walking into that, I think that's something that would be pretty exciting to try and to continue to build and be a part of. So I think the guys that are going to come out, and whatever our team ends up looking like, hopefully they're excited to put their own stamp on Thunder hockey.
1: Kyle, what can you say about the community around the team, the people that put in a lot of effort, the fans? What can you say about those that support the team and what they mean going forward in the new season?
0: Yeah, I think that all kind of goes together with some of the success that Morton's had recently. The following that we get for our home games is our school supports it, which is great. The support we get from other teachers and our admin make it very obvious that playing for the hockey team is valued as a student athlete, and then the community comes out and supports as well. So it's certainly something that extends far outside of just our building, and you can kind of feel the support within the community. So if you attach that to a hockey season, I think it's a pretty neat opportunity for kids in high school.
1: All right, Kyle, we'll wrap up with this. You know, you've done this for a while now. You've had the highs. You've gone through the ringer a few times. But just is that level of excitement, do the butterflies still come for you as a coach as you get ready, you know, thinking about being on the bench for that first game of a new season?
0: Yeah, I think so. I think the new challenge of trying to continue to be successful, but with ultimately a bit of a new group, that's one of the things that makes coaching exciting, is that every year is different, and this will certainly be that. So for myself and the other coaches, I think we're excited to see what can happen this year, and hopefully what we've kind of built continues to work and be successful.
1: Kyle Nixon, thank you so much for doing this today. Looking forward to chatting Morton Thunder hockey throughout the season. Appreciate the time today.
0: Yeah, no problem. Thanks, Dave.